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2: Jack Cole has been named to start at 5'8 for the Panthers in Friday night's game against the Bulldogs, with Jack Cogger out suspended. Still no recall for Blaise Talungi, who's only been named on the bench. The Wallabies aren't expecting a warm welcome in Argentina this weekend. Australia's last tour in 2024 saw the Wallabies win a controversial first test before conceding 67 points in their worst ever loss. Fly half Ben Donaldson says there won't be a red carpet.
3: I've played in Argentina before, and every stadium you play in, it's very hostile. It's an awesome experience. And the supporters are so passionate. Hopefully, if selected, just going to embrace the experience, embrace the challenge, and I think it should be pretty cool.
2: And Sally Fitzgibbons has defeated fellow Aussie veteran Stephanie Gilmore in the opening round of the Fiji Surf Pro. That's sport. I'm Mike Pearsall.
0: It's 10:04. That's the latest news and sport.
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7: Forecast for your Wednesday, 20 degrees. For Thursday, 8 to 23. Friday, 7 to 22. Saturday, 6 to 22. Sunday, 7 to 23. Monday, 7 to 23. And Tuesday, 9 to 24 degrees. Our temperatures this morning sitting on about 15 degrees. And a few little light showers around at the moment, but otherwise not a bad day here in the northwest. Good morning, guys. Playing a little tribute this morning to Dolly Parton. Before the 10 o'clock news there, we had Words with Barry Gibb and Dolly Parton. Now it's time for...
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7: We've got on our community calendar today, we've got the Narrabri Oil Jar Museum is open this morning from 10 till 2. We've also got the Narrabri Men's Shed's open today in Reed Street. The Moree Men's Shed is open at the Moree Showground from 8 till 12 p.m. Also on a Wednesday, the Boggabri Tractor Shed is open at Boggabri, and judo's on this afternoon at 5:30. Also today, the Wednesday the 26th, the Men's Health Education Rotary Van is in Baraba in the mall from 9 a.m. till 4 p.m. And Thursday the 27th, it will be there in the mall in Baraba again from 9 a.m. to 4 p.m. Now, I've just had a Rush Bush Bargain in. 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That's 67425276. Got a few community announcements here. We'll have a look at those. Just bear with me for a sec. I've got paper here from one end of the place to the other. We mentioned, of course, the MERV van. 2Max FM community announcement here. We will branch of the CWA. Lunch with us. A soup, sandwich and slice. It's all just for $15. It's on Friday, the 28th of August, which is this Friday, from 11 a.m. till 2 p.m. at the Wee Wall CWA rooms. 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Phone Denise on 0427 575621. That's 0427 575 621. On the 1st of September, we've got the Narrabri District Women's Cricket Association AGM. All sponsors, committee members, players, captains and the public are welcome. And that's at the RSL Club at 6:30. On Wednesday, the 2nd of September, Wattle Day. join Narrabri Shire Council and Northern Slopes Landcare to celebrate Australia's annual Wattle Day. Wattles play an important role in our landscape. It's at 10 a.m. at the House on Rose out at Weewar at 76 Rose Street. Morning tea is included. RSVP is essential, and you need to put that in by this Friday to Alison at nsla.net.au. That's Alison at nsla.net.au. There's a lot of stuff happening in September, but we'll get to them as September rolls around. Otherwise, you'll run out of room on your calendar. It is 10:08 here at 2Max FM. Here's another dolly number. This is called These Old Bones. And then it will be nearly time for us to head into a word from our sponsors. And then it'll be time to head into our cereal, which, of course, is Philip Marlowe Investigates here at 2Max FM.

for long. Did you know that you was adopted? Did you know you once was mine? But the county took you from me, said I wouldn't write mine. But I just knowed I had to see you before these bones was laid to rest. So I conjured up a message. 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This gift runs in the family. I know you also know. And I passed this gift on to you. These old bones, they're just for show. These old bones will tell you story. These old bones.

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4: Today's episode of Philip Marlowe Investigates is sponsored by the Rotary Club of Narrabri.
5: Seems like in my game you just never can tell. I'd figured that this case was closed, that I'd earned my rest. I'd figured a lot of other things too. But I just hadn't figured on stepping into my apartment and coming face to face with a man holding a gun. A gun that was pointed right where it could do a bit of damage. I reached behind me and closed the door. The reading lamp on my desk was the only light burning in the room, and where my visitor stood, it was shadowy. But I could see that he was smiling, and I could see the gun. I felt even worse than I had on the way down from Little Fawn Lake. After seeing DeGarmo crash to his death down that ravine, I'd had enough of death, crime and criminals for one day. One day, for many days. I tossed my hat and coat on a chair and gave my visitor back his stare. After a while, he came forward slowly until he stood in the light and I saw it was Dr. Almore.
6: Good evening, Mr. Marlowe. I've been waiting.
5: How did you get in here?
6: The door must have been unlocked, or maybe I had a key that fitted. You mind?
5: I just thought I had a better lock. Why the gun?
6: Does it make you nervous?
5: Mm-mm, not really. I figure you're using it to give yourself courage.
6: Perhaps. Or perhaps I wish to impress you, Mr. Marlowe.
5: That you're a tough guy?
6: That you're in trouble, Mr. Marlowe.
5: Ever know a time when a private dick wasn't in trouble?
6: I know little about people of your ilk, I'm afraid.
5: Why, that's good. That's very good. People of my ilk. I must remember to use that sometime.
6: Do, by all means. Won't you sit down?
5: Thanks.
6: Seems you have no liquor here. Otherwise, we might share a drink.
5: I have no liquor. If I had, I doubt if I'd share it with you. And I'm a little tired of all this old world politeness.
6: So?
5: Quit playing around, Almore, and tell me what's bothering you.
6: You've stirred up quite a lot of trouble in Bay City, haven't you?
5: I was given a job to do, and I did it. Any trouble that was stirred up had to be stirred sometime.
6: Where's Lieutenant DeGarmo, Mr. Marlowe?
5: DeGarmo's dead. He drove a car over a dam in a security area. He refused to stop for the guards. They shot at him. And he crashed into a ravine.
6: Perhaps it's just as well. He was a fool and a bungler.
5: And a murderer.
6: A murderer?
5: He killed Muriel Haviland last night.
6: Indeed.
5: With your help, of course.
6: What do you mean, with my help?
5: You tipped him off that she was in town, didn't you, Almore? She came to Bay City a few weeks ago after money, didn't she?
6: She tried to blackmail me?
5: And you sent DeGarmo up to Puma Point looking for her.
6: I had no intention of being arrested for a murder I did not commit. If Mildred had had her way, That's what would have happened.
5: That scared her, knowing you'd set DeGarmo onto her.
6: She never was quite sure of the lieutenant. He was crazy about her. Just a little too crazy. I suppose it would scare her.
5: So much that she murdered Crystal Kingsley and beat it away from Little Fawn Lake.
6: Indeed.
5: She met up with Lavery. She came to Bay City with him. You knew that, didn't you, Elmore?
6: Bay City is not a large place, Mr. Marlowe.
5: Where did you see her? Coming out of Lavery's place? Going in?
6: Does it matter?
5: Not really. But it made you nervous. That's why you called DeGarmo the first time you saw me hanging around outside your house. You must have seen her again, the day Lavery was murdered.
6: What makes you say that?
5: As bad as DeGarmo was, there was still a lot of cop in him. Mildred Haviland made him cover up for her once, when your wife died. When he found out she'd murdered Lavery, he couldn't take it. If he'd been all cop, he would have pulled her in and let the whole story come out. But he didn't do that. He killed her.
6: Quite a psychologist, aren't you? I'll admit it, I did tell DeGarmo that I'd seen her. I told him I suspected she killed Lavery. I told him where she was living. I found that out quite by accident.
5: When did you tell him all this?
6: Last night when I was down at headquarters.
5: Just when his job had come tumbling round his ears. You picked a fine time, Dr. Elmore.
6: DeGarmo was a fool and a bungler. I didn't come here to talk about him.
5: Why did you come?
6: To bring you a message, give you advice, call it what you will.
5: Uh-oh. You call it.
6: A friend of mine, Mr. Marlowe, suggests you take a little holiday. He feels that when I face a grand jury, as I must, it would be better if you were a long, long way away.
5: Me being a chief witness, huh?
6: That's it.
5: Might I ask the name of your friend?
6: Lou Condy.
5: The big-time gambler, a little afraid of me.
6: Lou and I had a very nice little business in this town before you came along.
5: Peddling dope.
6: Let us say that Lou could get certain drugs, which is a doctor I could use.
5: Let's not be quite so nice, Elmore. Let's say Lou got dope and you fed it to your patients. And the more you gave them, the more they wanted. And the more they wanted, the more profitable it was for both you and Lou Condy.
6: You can put it that way, if you like.
5: I don't like it any way you put it.
6: I'm not interested in your likes or dislikes. Just take my advice, Marlowe. Get out of town and stay out.
5: Is that all you came to say?
6: Yeah.
5: It's taken you a heck of a long time to say it. Now scram.
6: Lou will expect a reply.
5: I shall deliver them, my reply myself.
6: Mr. Marlowe...
5: Good night, Dr. Elmore. I want to go to bed.
6: Very well. But remember, Lou Condy is not a man to get tough with.

0: Philip Marlowe, Miss Fromsett.
1: Mr. Marlowe, I've been so anxious.
0: Relax, everything's okay. Kingsley's fine. He'll probably be back tomorrow.
1: Thank heaven for that. But what's been
0: Look, I haven't got time to tell you anything now. I'm in a jam. I want you to help me.
1: Well, of course, if there's anything I can do...
0: You can put on your most glamorous gown and go and play roulette at Condi's.
1: But, Mr. Marlowe...
0: Please don't argue.
1: Well, surely you can give me some idea of what this is all about.
0: Look, get dressed. I'll be right around to tell you what you have to do.
1: Okay, Mr. Marlowe. I'll be waiting for you.
2: Make your play, gentlemen. Make your play.
0: Sure. Sure, I said clip joint.
2: Yeah, that's what I thought you said.
0: Let's have a look at the second button on your sleeve.
2: Eh?
0: That's brass, isn't it? You all know what that means, don't you? Well, it means this is a clip joint.
2: I wouldn't say that again, pal.
0: You've got feelings, huh?
2: I got one feeling that might not be a good idea for you to make trouble.
0: Then give me my money back.
2: I can't do that, pal.
3: Excuse me. Oh, Mr. Marlowe, I thought I recognized your voice.
0: Well, well, the beautiful Miss Fromsett. Fancy meeting you here.
3: I thought I'd like to try a little gamble. Come on, let's get some coffee.
0: You wouldn't be trying to get me out of here, would you?
2: If he's a friend of yours, lady, I'd get him out, but quick.
3: Oh, it's quite all right. He's probably been drinking.
0: Sorry to disappoint you. It's not my night for drinking. It's my night for being taken for a sucker.
3: Oh, Mr. Marlowe, let's go.
0: Sure, I'll go when I get my dough back.
2: You ain't gonna get tough, are you, pal?
0: I'll get plenty tough if I don't get my dough back.
2: The boss wouldn't like that.
0: Then let's go talk to your boss. Let's talk to him about that brass button on your coat.
2: What?
0: The one that connects with a battery in your pocket.
3: Mr. Marlowe, please.
0: Run away, little girl, run away.
3: No, I'm only trying to help. You don't realize...
0: Take me to see your boss, will you?
2: Okay, pal. You've asked for it. Come this way.
4: What's all this about, Marlowe? You wanted to see me, didn't you, Condi? There's plenty of ways you could get to see me without creating a scene in my joint.
0: Hasn't anyone ever created a scene here before?
4: Why should they? What's the matter with my place? It's clean as they come.
0: With croupiers who wear brass buttons and work batteries?
4: Oh, so little fixing. Who worries that customers expect such things?
0: Yeah, well, I'm one customer who doesn't.
4: You're not a customer. Not if I say no.
0: Don't worry, Condi. This is one joint I'd like to keep out of. I don't fancy dope peddlers.
4: Listen, Marlowe, maybe you've been lucky so far. You've kept out of trouble.
0: I got a lucky star. It watches over me. It'll go on watching over me.
4: You think so?
0: Sure.
4: Who was the dame who tried to talk sense to you out there?
0: That was Miss Adrienne Fromsett, Darius Kingsley's secretary.
4: Oh, he's the guy you've been working for.
0: Yeah, that's right.
4: Why did she try to straighten you out?
0: Maybe she can't mind her own business. Maybe she's scared there'd be some publicity. She wouldn't like that.
4: No?
0: Maybe she thought her boss, who was also a boyfriend, would find out she'd been here while he was out of town.
4: Oh. You aren't playing this smart, are you, Marlowe?
0: Listen, Condi. You wanted to see me? Here I am.
4: You going to take that little holiday I suggested?
0: No.
4: It'd be safer.
0: No can do. You see, Condi, I've got plans for the next few weeks.
4: What sort of plans?
0: To break up this joint of yours, including your dope business.
4: Are you crazy in the head?
0: No, are you?
4: Listen, Marlowe, don't get flip with me. I don't like it.
0: Okay, so you don't like it. I've come to see you. I've said my little piece. Now I'll go.
4: Just a minute, Marlowe.
0: Yeah, what is it? What's so funny?
4: You. You're just a sucker after all. You fell for it. Sure you fell. Played right into my hands. Even your phony little act outside. It all makes it so much easier.
0: What do you mean?
4: You think I want you to get out of town, huh? I don't want you to get out of town. That was a gag, Marlowe, just a gag. I knew just as soon as Almore left, you'd come over here. You'd stick your neck way out and get it lopped off.
0: Okay, so it was all a trick. You like playing around just like I do. So you pulled a gag and got me over here.
4: Sure, and you poor sap, you behaved out there as though you were drunk. So maybe tomorrow morning when your car is found all smashed up, maybe folks will not be too surprised. I didn't figure it'd all happen as easy as this.
0: You know, Condi, if you made things a little clearer, maybe I could laugh too.
4: Oh, you want things clear, huh? Okay. Just wait one moment, will you? Hey, George, come here. Mr. Marlowe's car ready, George?
0: Well, what do you know? If it isn't the guy who made me drink the whiskey. I've been hoping I'd meet up with him sometime.
4: You and George can get all palsy-wowsy. But I wouldn't take chances with him, that gun in his hand. You know, it isn't a toy.
0: And just what's going to happen to make George and me palsy-wowsy, as you so cutely put it?
4: You and George are going for a ride. A nice ride.
0: I'm sure I'll enjoy it.
4: Oh, sure you'll enjoy it. While you're going.
0: Only while I'm going?
4: Only while you're going. Because you see, Mr. Marlowe, you won't be coming back.

George looked ugly. Condi looked vicious. I tried to look scared and kept hoping Adrian Fromset was still on the job.

0: That was episode number 43 of Philip Marlowe Investigates. We kicked off this second hour of the Wednesday morning program with Dolly Parton with These Old Bones. We decided we're going to keep going because we've got a fair few more songs up here. So I hope you're enjoying our little tribute this morning, and I'm sure some of the announcers on the rest of the day will do some Dolly Parton things as well. So here is a word from our sponsors, and then we've got a couple of more. I haven't heard a lot of these, so it's all new to me. Porter Wagoner and Dolly Parton, If Teardrops Were Pennies, and Brad Paisley and Dolly Parton with When I Get Where I'm Going. Our sponsor, the Narrabri Golfie, is open Wednesday to Sunday. 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

0: to everybody, and it's a great pleasure, as always, to be part of the CMA Awards show. And I think before we go any further, I know this show has been long, but it's been especially good, thanks to Walter Miller, the director, and Renee Logler, the set designer. Ain't this stuff been beautiful? I think they deserve a nice round of applause. They told me I didn't have but a minute, so not to drag it out, and I won't. But every year, I try to do something special on the CMA Awards show, and tonight I know I've got something special because I have something that's very dear to my heart. For the last few months, I've been working with Steve Buckingham, co-producing with him an album called Honky Tonk Angels. And on that album, I had two very dear, special friends of mine, two legends in country music, and we're going to do a song from that album tonight. Would you make welcome my girlfriends, Tammy Wynette and Loretta Lynn? Come on out here, girl.
1: You do too, darling.
0: Well, thank you. We're very honored to be here, and this has been the thrill of my life, working with these two legends, and like I say, two of my idols as well. You look pretty.
1: Well, you do too.
0: Thank you.
1: We haven't seen each other, so that's why we're complimenting each other.
0: It's been a long time since we've all been on the CMA Awards show together. So are you ready to sing?
1: I'm ready.
0: Let's do Silver Threads and Golden Needles, won't you?

0: Well, thank you so much. Like I say, this is a big thrill for us, and we're so happy that we're getting to present this particular award, because between the three of us, we've won just about every award that anybody could win, and we feel very fortunate about that. And tonight, we feel very proud to get to tell you who the Entertainer of the Year is. So the five nominees sang their hearts out for you tonight, but they only have one award, so I guess we better just get on with it, because we're running over, right? The nominees are, no kidding, it ain't our fault, Brooks and Dunn.
1: Yeah.
2: Garth Brooks.
1: Vince Gill.
0: Alan Jackson.
2: Reba McEntire.
0: And Tammy, why don't you tell us who the winner's gonna be?

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It is 10:46 here at 2Max FM. I hope you're enjoying our little tribute this morning to Dolly Parton. Some of these I have never, ever heard. We had Dolly Parton and Porter Wagoner, If Teardrops Were Pennies. We had Brad Paisley, When I Get Where I'm Going. We had Tammy, Dolly and Loretta with Silver Threads and Golden Needles. And Dolly, Loretta and Tammy again with Let Her Fly. Here's Dolly, Linda Ronstadt and Emmylou Harris with To Know Him Is To Love Him and Do I Ever Cross Your Mind.

That was Dolly, Linda and Emmy Lou, and To Know Him is to Love Him. Before that, Do I Have a Cross Your Mind? It's about 6 minutes away from the 11 o'clock news, sport and weather here at 2Max FM. Our little tribute this morning to Dolly Parton, and here's a little bit of instrumental leading up to the 11 o'clock news.

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1: 18th of December, 4 days later than originally planned. Commissioner Virginia Bell has made closing remarks ahead of the inquiry's final hearings today. The report was originally due on the 14th of December, marking 1 year since the Bondi Beach terrorist attack, but Commissioner Bell says that would distract from a solemn day of remembrance.
2: I'm aware of concern within the Jewish community that delivery of the report on the anniversary would be a distraction. I fully understand that concern, and to avoid that distraction, I have asked for a short extension of the term.
1: Dolly Parton's team has released a statement confirming the legendary singer-songwriter died of cancer. There's been an outpouring of grief across America and around the world since news broke of the cultural icon's death at the age of 80. She's being remembered as a force of nature and a generous philanthropist. The state's health minister is vowing to look into the case of a patient who's been left waiting in a Sydney emergency department for more than 20 hours. Bernard says he went to Westmead Hospital yesterday afternoon with chest pains and was still waiting for a bed by mid this morning. The opposition's Michael McCormack is conducting a countrywide listening tour to hear the concerns of veterans. Many are worried about the federal government's move to impose a $5,000 cap for allied health services. Veterans argue the money won't go far enough. Mr. McCormack's told Mark Levy the measure is grossly unfair.
3: And the minister, by his own estimation, said 25,000 veterans are going to be worse off. So that's the department's figures. That's the government's figures. And it's just it is a disgrace, and it's a blight on this government, which has turned its back on our veterans.
1: Woolworths sales growth has outpaced rival Coles. Food sales at the supermarket giant rose to $53.8 billion in the 2026 financial year, profits up 18% to $1.14 billion. The state government says it will accept the recommendations of a New South Wales Productivity Commission report into e-bikes. The report found the cost of compulsory insurance schemes for the devices would outweigh the potential benefits. Also making news, a Sydney man has been charged with driving without a licence on 19 occasions following investigations by a police strike force. And Luna has taken out the top spot as the most popular dog name in New South Wales, followed by Teddy and Daisy. In finance, the All Ords is trading up 58 points at 93.74. One Australian dollar currently buying 71.6 US cents.
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5: Broncos coach Michael Maguire denies he forced club captain Adam Reynolds into early retirement. Reynolds initially suggested it was the call of Madge and the medical staff to rule him out of their last two games. Maguire clarifying it was Reynolds who made the call.
6: He basically said to me, "I think it's time, Madge." Yeah, and that's how it went. Yeah, and I respect that. You know, I'd love to see him play. I'd love to see him roll out there and be in front of our 40,000 fans and 50,000 fans like we all would. But there comes a time where he just said the body's had its time, and you know, he just couldn't get to the end point to have that last little fairy tale.
5: Swans forward Charlie Curnow and Giants defender Lachie Ashe have been named in the AFL's All-Australian team for 2026. Serena Williams and Carlos Alcaraz have won their opening mixed doubles match at the US Open. And Aussies Steph Gilmore, Oscar Berry and Jarvis Earle have all bowed out of the Fiji Surf Pro in the opening round. That's sport. I'm Mike Pearsall.
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9: Weather forecast for the Northwest Slopes and Plains issued this morning, 20 degrees for your Wednesday. For Thursday, we're looking at 8 to 23, Friday 7 to 22, Saturday 6 to 22, Sunday 7 to 23, Monday 7 to 23 and Tuesday 9 to 24 degrees. Our temperatures at the moment sitting on, let me have a look, not too bad. About 17 degrees in most places. Some good rain in the last couple of days. I hope you got a drop at your place. Boggabri 16 mil, Narrabri West they're saying 23, 29 at Ballada, 35 at Karada. So yeah, some quite decent falls. Good morning, guys. Welcome to the final hour this morning of the Wednesday morning program, and we're just doing our little tribute to, of course, Dolly Parton this morning. I hope you're enjoying the program. And thank you for allowing us to do this for her. Dolly Rebecca Parton Dean was an American musician, actress, philanthropist and businesswoman. She was dubbed the Queen of Country and she was one of the most honoured female country performers in history. She was born on the 19th of January 1946 in Tennessee and died on the 25th of August, aged 80. And she was married to Carl Dean from 1966 to 2025. And there's a couple of sisters. Actually, there was a lot. I think she was the youngest of 12. 11 sisters and brothers she had. So big family there. So we're all thinking of Dolly today. And I hope you're enjoying our program this morning. I'm enjoying playing stuff that I haven't even heard before. So thank you for allowing us to do that. We shall continue with the show.
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0: 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A detour is in place along Selina Street, Newell Highway and Tiburina Street. Works are expected to be completed in November. 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
1: It is 18 minutes past, nearly 19 minutes past 11 here at 2MAX FM, and to the lovely lady that rang up this morning, thank you so much for your wonderful comments, and I'm glad you're enjoying our program this morning. As I said, it's a tribute to Dolly this morning, and at 12 o'clock, Lauren's going to be stepping behind the microphone for 2 hours, filling in for Elvis, who can't be with us today. So look forward to some great music from Lauren as well. I'll be back at 2 today to take you through from 2 till 4 on Frank's Wednesday Mixes. He can't be with us today, so you might get some more Dolly this afternoon. There's stuff on here that I have never, ever heard before. We had Feels Like Home, Dolly, Linda and Emmylou Harris, and then Waltz Across Texas. And I hadn't heard that one for quite a while either. Here's one that we haven't played for quite a long time. You might know this one.

0: Jolene.
1: And of course, that's a very popular song there with Pentatox and Jolene. It is 11:22 here at 2MAX FM. Here's another one. Here's Willie Nelson and Dolly Parton. And it's, I haven't heard this one either. This is From Here to the Moon and Back.

0: At the nearby Bolo, there is Friday night raffles. Bolo Bistro is open for lunch and dinner Tuesday through to Saturday with Aussie meals and traditional Sri Lankan dishes. Looking for an event with a difference? Our relaxed, friendly atmosphere provides the ideal setting to enjoy a fun barefoot bowling experience combined with our function menus for a great day out. 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
2: 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The Narrabri Group of the Embroiderers Guild of New South Wales Incorporated presents Intentionally Random exhibition at the Art and Craft Gallery Narrabri on Friday 4th of September and Saturday 5th of September 2026. 10 a.m. to 4 p.m. Official opening on Friday 6th of September at 11 a.m. preceded by morning tea.
3: It is 11:28 here at 2Max FM. We had Willie Nelson and Dolly Parton there with From Here to the Moon and Back. Here's some more. This is a beautiful song. I had a little listen to it a while ago. And it's Dolly Parton, If I Had Wings, and Kenny Rogers and Dolly Parton, and You Can't Make Old Friends.

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We had Dolly Parton, If I Had Wings, Kenny and Dolly, and You Can't Make Old Friends. Dolly and Kris Kristofferson, Put It Off Until Tomorrow. And Dolly Parton there with Queen of the Silver Dollar. Thank you, Kerry, for your lovely phone call this morning. And I'm glad that you've enjoyed the program, because I certainly have. We've been singing along in here this morning, songs I haven't even heard before. So a couple more songs yet. It's 15 minutes away from the 12 o'clock news, sport and weather. Lauren's in after 12. And she'll be taking you through Kenny and Dolly and You Can't Make Old Friends. Dolly and Kris Kristofferson.

Kenny Rogers there and the green grass of home. I thought she was in that, but maybe I wasn't listening. I was probably too busy singing. Here's one of my favourites. This is at 11:48 here at 2MAX FM, Dolly and Kenny.

And of course, that's a classic. Islands in the Stream, Dolly Parton, Kenny Rogers. Well, I've got one more that will take me up to nearly the 12 o'clock news, sport and weather here at 2MAX FM. Thank you for your company this morning. Hope you enjoy the program. I hope you enjoyed our tribute to Dolly. And it's been an absolute honour to do that for her. Lauren's in after 12. Take you through from 12 to 2. I'll be back at 2 this afternoon. And we might even be able to squeeze a few more Dollies in for the rest of the day. I think it's just Dolly Day today. Here is one that I haven't heard for a little while. This is called My Mountains, My Home. Until I'm back later on today, see ya.

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0: Celebrating the life and legacy of Dolly Parton. It's midday. Good afternoon. I'm Madeline McNeil. Legendary singer Dolly Parton's being remembered as a cultural icon, a loving person and a force of nature following her death at the age of 80. The country music performer won 11 Grammy Awards, 3 Emmys and an Oscar during a career spanning 6 decades. Parton's nephew, Brian Seaver, shared news of her death on social media.
1: Dolly was a farmer, just like her daddy. He farmed the soil, she farmed songs and happiness. Dolly called me and said she wants to rest in a beautiful bed of plush cotton because after a life wearing heavy rhinestones, she finally deserves to be comfortable and have some rest.
0: Dolly's team has confirmed she died following a brief battle with cancer. Australian fans are among those across the globe paying tribute to the country music icon. Dusty Fitzpatrick has more.
2: The news of Dolly Parton's death broke in the early hours of this morning Australian time, with many people waking up to the sad information.
3: Get up in the morning and, you know, we take Dolly with us, things just won't be the same.
2: The star travelled to Australia a number of times during her career with 3 major tours. Joanne says she has fond memories of listening to Dolly with her parents.
4: Bought him tickets to see her and Kenny Rogers in concert.
2: Organiser of the Narromine Dolly Parton Festival in Western New South Wales, Sky Rush, says they'll make sure this year's event is extra special.
5: It'll step up into a bigger celebration.
2: Prime Minister Anthony Albanese says Dolly Parton was a singer and songwriter of rare talent and power. Dusty Fitzpatrick reporting.
0: New data shows Australia's inflation rate has come down, but it's unlikely interest rates will follow suit. Federal politics editor Michael Packey.
6: Latest numbers from the Bureau of Statistics show consumer prices grew 3.5% for the year to July. This is 0.3% lower than the previous reading in June, but still higher than what the market had expected. The cost of housing, food and recreation increased over the period. The underlying rate of inflation is stuck at 3.6%, which is above the Reserve Bank's target range. The underlying rate removes volatile prices out of the equation, and this is what the RBA looks at when deciding on interest rate movements. Michael Packey reporting.
0: The state's health minister is looking into the treatment for a patient who says he's been waiting for a bed at a Sydney hospital for more than 20 hours. Bernard says he went to Westmead Hospital with chest pain and spent all night waiting for a bed. He is now getting a bed and has been seen by a cardiologist. The Anti-Semitism Royal Commission will hold its final hearings today as calls grow for the inquiry to be extended. Federal politics reporter Nelson Scott.
7: After 62 days, 340 witnesses and over 20,000 written submissions, the Royal Commission into Anti-Semitism will wrap up. Commissioner Virginia Bell delivered her closing address, signalling the Bondi Beach terror attack followed 2 years of increased anti-Semitism throughout Australia. Ms. Bell says she will now deliver her final report on December 18 to avoid a release that coincides with the anniversary of the massacre.
8: Delivery of the report on the anniversary would be a distraction.
7: But former Home Affairs Chief Mike Pezzullo has joined calls for the overall inquiry to be extended, arguing key ministers must testify.
9: The government is responsible for keeping all Australians safe. It needs to be questioned.
7: Today's final hearings will focus on promoting social cohesion. Nelson Scott, Canberra.
0: The federal opposition says Australia can't afford to miss the benefits of data centres if the nation can get the balance right. The federal government is looking to establish national standards around location, water and energy use, with the issue to be front and centre at today's National Cabinet meeting. The US Secret Service is investigating a video aired by Iranian state media appearing to threaten the life of President Donald Trump's youngest son. The clip reportedly puts a $10 million bounty on Barron Trump and claims to have information on the 20-year-old's whereabouts. Former Marines intelligence officer Hal Kempfer says it could trigger an escalation of the ongoing military conflict.
10: This also coincides with a statement from Prime Minister Netanyahu of Israel, who said one of his sons had just been threatened with an assassination attempt by Iran. So apparently going after family members has become something that Iran has kind of pursued on a policy basis, if you will.
0: Research shows a court diversion program for people with cognitive impairment is improving outcomes for them. Bureau of Crime Statistics data shows participation in the programs associated with shorter jail time, fewer breaches of court orders, and less re-offending. And grieving families and officers from across Victoria have gathered today to honour the two police officers murdered in Porepunkah a year ago. Checking finance, the All Ords is trading up 9 points at 93.84, one Australian dollar buying 71.7 US cents.
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12: Rabbitohs star Latrell Mitchell is poised to make his long-awaited comeback from injury. He's been named on the extended bench for Saturday's clash with the Titans. South Sydney Chief Executive Blake Solly has told Sports Today Mitchell just needs to get through training.
13: We've got a big training day tomorrow, and if Latrell can get through that and captain's run on Friday, he'll definitely play some part. I don't think he'll be starting, but he'll come off the bench at some stage during the game and get some minutes and hopefully get through that and hopefully then play some more game time against the Roosters the week after.
12: The AFL has named its All-Australian team for 2026. It includes Swans forward Charlie Curnow and Giants defender Lachie Ash. Demon star Max Gawn has received a record 9th blazer and named captain of the side. Storm Hunter has defeated fellow Aussie Madison Inglis in qualifying for the US Tennis Open. And at the Fiji Surf Pro, Sally Fitzgibbons has moved into the second round, beating Aussie Steph Gilmore. Tyler Wright has bowed out. That's sport. I'm Mike Pearsall.
0: It's 7 past 12. That's the latest news and sport.
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17: And the forecast for the rest of Wednesday, we're meant to reach a maximum of 20 and we're currently sitting on 18 degrees. It is partly cloudy and it is coming in quite overcast. There's a slight chance of a shower in the late afternoon and the chance of a thunderstorm in the late afternoon as well. Thursday, 27th of August, a chance of morning fog, mostly sunny afternoon, light winds in the evening, overnight temperatures falling to around 7, with daytime temperatures reaching the low to mid-20s. Friday, the 28th of August, a chance of morning fog, a sunny day, and light winds throughout the day, overnight temperatures falling to between 4 and 8, with daytime temperatures reaching the low 20s. Saturday, the 29th of August, mostly sunny and light winds throughout the day, overnight temperatures falling to around 6 with daytime temperatures reaching the low 20s. Sunday the 30th of August, a minimum of 7 and a maximum of 23 with a sunny day. Monday the 31st of August, a minimum of 7 and a maximum of 23 with a sunny day. And Tuesday the 1st of September, a minimum of 9 and a maximum of 24 with a mostly sunny day. You are now up to date with your latest news, sport and weather here at 2Max FM.
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17: 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And Ian couldn't be here today with us, so you've got me, Lauren, in the chair for the next 2 hours, and I hope I do his show justice. A huge, huge thank you to Julie for her fabulous morning program. It was absolutely beautiful. A massive tribute to our one and only Dolly Parton, Queen of Country. How phenomenal was that woman. She did so much in her time, and there is just so many songs and memories that we get to hold close for her. So it's amazing, and I'm pretty confident she's coming back for Frank's show, and she's going to pick it right back up. We're going to take a break from Dolly because I'm going to let Julie continue that when she comes back. But thank you again. And we're going to start with some of my favourites, actually. We're going to go with Bowling for Soup, 1985, and then The Chicks with Landslide.

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1: 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Now this was originally by Radiohead, but Mac put her own spin on it and she just created this absolute masterpiece. It is such a beautiful song, so take it all in, and I'll see you after. I'll speak to you after these two songs.

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1: 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We've got two back-to-back Aussie artists. We've got Kylie Minogue, All the Lovers, and then Jude York with Camilla.

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1: I'm Madeline McNeil. Dolly Parton is being remembered as a trailblazer, wickedly funny and always kind, and the Stitch who held us all together. The singer, songwriter, actor and philanthropist has died at the age of 80 after a brief battle with cancer. Nashville Convention and Visitors Corporation Chief Executive Deena Ivey has told Trent Nikolic, you couldn't have asked for a better person to represent Tennessee.
2: Anywhere you go, all you have to say is Dolly, and people just light up and they all have, you know, either stories or great thoughts about her. I saw something today that said Dolly is the Stitch holding us all together, and it's so true.
1: Australia's inflation rate has slowed over the year to July, but it's still above the Reserve Bank's target range. Consumer prices grew 3.5% over the period, which is down on the June reading. But analysts say the result's unlikely to convince the RBA to ease interest rates anytime soon. The Royal Commission into Anti-Semitism will hold its final public hearings today. The inquiry was established in the wake of last year's Bondi Beach terror attack. There are growing calls for the commission to be extended to give more people the chance to appear. Commissioner Virginia Bell will now deliver her final report on December 18th, shifting the date away from the anniversary of the massacre. Federal Labor MP Luke Gosling will step aside from a special envoy role after he was charged with allegedly breaching his bail conditions. Mr. Gosling is due to face court next month, accused of attacking the Northern Territory Administrator at a function in Darwin in July. The 54-year-old denies all of the allegations, but says he's stepping down to avoid the issue becoming a distraction for the government. A regional Victorian community has observed a minute of silence to honour the two officers killed in the Porepunkah shootout a year on from the tragedy. Mosaic portraits of the fallen officers have been unveiled with two permanent memorial gardens at Bright and Wangaratta. Police Chief Commissioner Mike Bush praised their dedication and commitment at a formal service held in Bright this morning.
3: What happened shortly thereafter marks one of the most tragic days in Victoria Police history.
1: A suspended driver has been accused of driving without a licence almost 20 times. Police say they stopped the 20-year-old at a car wash at North Rocks before discovering 18 other incidents where he drove a car while his licence was suspended. And Luna has taken out the top spot as the state's most popular dog name, followed by Teddy and Daisy. In finance, the All Ords is trading down 15 points at 93.59, one Australian dollar buying 71.5 US cents.
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5: Good afternoon. The Bulldogs have fended off rivals to re-sign gun back rower Jacob Preston for another 4 years. The 24-year-old will stay in Belmore until at least the end of 2031. English cricket captain Joe Root admits he's frustrated with the team's off-field behaviour after yet another nightclub-related incident. Fast bowler Bryden Carse has been dropped from their squad for the second test against Pakistan after being handcuffed outside a nightclub. Root says he's sick of the drama.
6: If I'm being brutally honest, I'm really hacked up. I'm really disappointed. It's not the isolated incident itself. I think it's the fact that we continually keep making stupid mistakes away from the game, and it's detracting from what we're doing on the field.
5: As Celtic has given up a four-goal aggregate lead to miss out on Champions League qualification, they've gone down 5-1 to Austrian side LASK. That's sport. I'm Adam Hawes.
1: 1:04, that's news and sport.
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9: And the forecast for the rest of today, we're meant to reach a maximum of 20 and we are currently sitting on 18 degrees. Thursday, the 27th of August, the chance of morning fog, mostly sunny afternoon, light winds becoming southwesterly. I'm so sorry, I've jumped completely. Let's start again. The forecast for the rest of Wednesday, partly cloudy and a slight chance of a shower in the late afternoon and the chance of a thunderstorm in the late afternoon. Daytime maximum temperatures reaching between 18 and 22. There we go. There's your Friday. Wednesday, oh my goodness. Thursday, the 27th of August, the chance of morning fog, mostly sunny afternoon. Light winds throughout the day. Overnight temperatures falling to around 7 with daytime temperatures reaching the low to mid 20s. Friday, the 28th of August, the chance of morning fog, a sunny day, light winds throughout the day, overnight temperatures falling to between 4 and 8, with daytime temperatures reaching the low 20s. Saturday, the 29th of August, mostly sunny day, light winds throughout the day, overnight temperatures falling to around 6, with daytime temperatures reaching the low 20s. Sunday, the 30th of August, minimum of 7, maximum of 23, with a sunny day. Monday, the 31st of August, a minimum of 7 and a maximum of 23 with another sunny day. And Tuesday, the 1st of September, a minimum of 9 and a maximum of 24 and another mostly sunny day. You are now up to date with your latest news, sport and weather here at 2 Max FM.
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9: 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You've got me, Lauren, in the chair for the next hour as Ian couldn't be here today. Coming up first, we've got Jessica Mowboy, We Got Love, and then Justin Timberlake and One Republic, Apologise.

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1: 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We've got Janet Jackson featuring Missy Elliott, Burn It Up, and then You Two, With or Without You.
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1: 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We've got Sam Smith to die for, and then the very own Australian Ricky Lee, Burn It Down.
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3: Does that scare you?
2: I don't want to be alone.

Michael Bolton, How Can We Be Lovers? What a phenomenal song, honestly. Who doesn't love a bit of Michael Bolton? It is 1:50 and that about has me done for the day. Thank you so much for listening and stay tuned because Jules is back in for Frank coming up after me, and I'm pretty confident she's going to resume the fabulous music she was playing this morning in honour of Dolly Parton. So stay tuned. There's still so many songs to get through, and even in the next 2 hours, I can guarantee she wouldn't get through them all. She has so many songs out in the world, and what an honour to be able to play them and continue her legacy on through music. It is 1:51, and to take you through to the new sport and weather, we've got Jennifer Lopez featuring Pitbull with Dance Again, Somba, Homewrecker, and the Scissor Sisters. I Don't Feel Like Dancing.

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1: Guana Dolly Parton. The country music icon has died at the age of 80 following a brief cancer battle. Parton's being remembered for her generosity, wicked sense of humour, and as a trailblazer for women in country radio. E-bike riders will not be forced to take out insurance in New South Wales despite an increase in the number of cycling crashes. The government's accepted the recommendations of a report which found the cost of insuring the devices would outweigh the potential benefits. State Productivity Commissioner Peter Achterstrat says a compulsory insurance scheme would punish legitimate users.
2: The best way to address this issue is through increased education and enforcement, targeting unsafe behaviour and eliminating illegal devices.
1: Also making news, business leaders claim federal policies are making Australia less competitive as a result of high taxes and heavy regulation. And Wallandilly Council in the Southern Highlands is offering personal locator beacons to residents free of charge. It's part of a bushwalker safety program to honour Lily Hooper, the teenager who died in the Natai National Park. In finance, the All Ords is trading down 17 points at 93.57. One Australian dollar is buying 71.82 US cents.
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4: Melbourne Storm coach Craig Bellamy is in unfamiliar territory, having missed the finals for the first time since 2010. They'll take on the Broncos tomorrow night in Brisbane in their penultimate game of the season. Bellamy says it does feel a bit strange to be playing a dead rubber.
5: We're not going to be playing in September, so like I say, at the end of the day, when we realise that, well, now it's just a matter of finishing off the year strong.
4: Sydney Swans forward Charlie Curnow and Giants defender Lachie Ashe have been named to the AFL's All-Australian team for 2026. Wallabies coach Les Kiss is expected to name Joseph Swalehi on the bench for Sunday's test with Argentina as the star centre returns from a hamstring injury. Socceroo Lucas Herrington has started his first match for Hull, beating Stoke City on penalties in the AFL Cup. And Aussie surfer Ethan Ewing has been eliminated from the Fiji Pro. That's sport. I'm Adam Hawes.
1: It's 2:04. That's the latest news and sport.
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8: Weather forecast for the Northwest Slopes and Plains issued at 11:35 today, Wednesday, 26th of August. For your Wednesday, 20 degrees, partly cloudy. For Thursday, we're looking at 8 to 23. For Friday, 7 to 22. Saturday, 6 to 22. Sunday, 7 to 23. Monday, 7 to 23. And Tuesday, 9 to 24 degrees. Our temperatures this afternoon sitting on, probably sitting on about 19 degrees, 18, 19 degrees in most places. All in all, not a bad day. Still a few clouds out there. Nothing showing up on the radar. So we're good to go.
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0: And good afternoon. Julie's in the chair taking you through until 4 o'clock this afternoon, filling in for Frank, who's unable to be with us. Thanks very much to Lauren for filling in for Elvis, a.k.a. Ian Bailey. And great show. We might continue with our Dolly theme today, I think. And thank you very much once again for the lovely phone calls this morning. We really appreciate it. So I've got a few more Dollies on here that I haven't even heard before. So it'll be an interesting couple of hours. We might have a word from our sponsor first, and then we will kick off with a couple of Dollies, and I'll let you know what they are.
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0: We might continue with our Dolly theme this afternoon, I think. And here's Dolly Parton working on a dream, and Dolly Parton with George Jones, Porter Wagoner, Mary Hopkin and Brenda Lee. And those were the days.

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1: 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We had Wings of a Dove, Loretta Lynn, Tammy Wynette and Dolly. We had Why'd You Come In Here Looking Like That? Here's Dolly, Put a Little Love in Your Heart. And Dolly Parton and Alison Krauss and Little Sparrow. It is 2:23.

That was Dolly Parton, Alison Krauss and Little Sparrow. Before that we had Put a Little Love in Your Heart. Brad Paisley, Dolly Parton. Not sure if I played this one this morning, but I'm going to have another go at it when I get where I'm going. And Dolly Parton with her rendition of Take Me Home, Country Roads. It's 2:30.

0: 2:41 here at 2MAX FM. Brad Paisley, Dolly Parton, When I Get Where I'm Going. Dolly Parton with Take Me Home Country Roads, and Dolly and Willie there with Everything Is Beautiful. And here's another one. This is Applejack.
1: Jackson Taylor, but I called him Applejack. Now old Applejack was loved by everyone he ever knew. Applejack picked apples, but he picked the banjo too.

Dolly Parton and Ricky Van Shelton there with Rockin' Years. Before that with Applejack. It is 12 minutes to 3 here at 2MAX FM. Here's Tammy, Loretta and Dolly and Hillbilly Heaven. And Porter and Dolly, Please Don't Stop Loving Me.

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2: 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Narrabri Community Radio Incorporated's 2026 Annual General Meeting will be held on Monday, the 19th of October, 2026, at the 2Max FM Studios, 73 Barwon Street, Narrabri, commencing at 7 p.m. The agenda is to elect office bearers for the 2026-2027 year and to confirm minutes of the Annual General Meeting of the 2025-2026 year, and to receive

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Nominations close and must be received at the station by 5pm on Monday the 14th of October 2026. 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

0: We've got about 20 seconds away from the 3 o'clock news, sport and weather here at 2 Max FM. We had Tammy, Loretta and Dolly in Hillbilly Heaven, Porter and Dolly, and Please Don't Stop Loving Me, and Go Tell It on the Mountain. We'll be back after the 3 o'clock news, sport and weather with some more songs in tribute to Dolly Parton today.
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2: Task Force has recommended an 80% cut to the tobacco excise to combat the thriving black market. The proposal would slash the cost of a legal pack of 30 cigarettes by at least $45. The measure would gazump One Nation's plan to slash the tobacco tax by 75%. Liberal Senator Richard Colbeck says the illicit trade needs to be addressed.
3: We're going to have to cut the excise, and we're recommending up to 80% cut. We're talking about much more ambitious targets in terms of reducing smoking rates. Yeah. We're talking about opening the black box of invisibility that is Australia Post. And we've also got to do some more work in policing.
2: New data shows Australia's headline inflation rate has eased, but is still higher than the market expected. Consumer prices grew 3.5% over the year to July, while underlying inflation is stuck at 3.6%. The underlying rate removes volatile prices from the equation. The Reserve Bank takes this figure into account when considering interest rate movements. The Royal Commission into Anti-Semitism will deliver its final report 4 days later than originally planned to avoid distracting from the anniversary of the Bondi terror attack. The inquiry is holding its final day of hearings, with Commissioner Virginia Bell to hand down her recommendations on December 18. The opposition maintains the hearing window should be extended to hear from other key people. Australia's largest country music festival intends to honour Dolly Parton at next year's event following her death at the age of 80. Tamworth Country Music Festival is held every year in January. The country singer, actress and philanthropist had a close connection to the regional city, which is a sister city to Parton's home of Nashville. Cheryl Brown from Tamworth Regional Councils told Trent Nikolic many Australian musicians looked up to Dolly Parton.
4: Every single person I think who's ever performed on the streets of Tamworth have sung a Dolly Parton song. Every talent quest that's ever been anywhere in Australia, someone's performed a Dolly Parton song.
2: The state government has accepted recommendations from a report into e-bike use in New South Wales. Riders will not be forced to take out insurance on the devices after the state's Productivity Commission found the cost of a compulsory insurance scheme would outweigh any potential benefits. Also making news, a man has been charged after police uncovered a $5 million cannabis setup in Sydney's northwest. And new research shows a court diversion program for people with cognitive impairment is improving their outcomes. In finance, the All Ords is down 17 points, one Australian dollar buying 71.5 US cents.
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6: Coach Michael Maguire has fronted Broncos superstar Reece Walsh after a controversial social media interaction. The injured fullback liked a post which was highly critical of the decision to deny Adam Reynolds a farewell game. The Broncos sacked prop Marty Tapau last year for a similar incident. Maguire denies it's double standards.
7: I spoke to Reece this morning. Yeah. We went through it. Two different scenarios. I understand that there's a light there, social media, but yeah, we've had that conversation and he realises that the way social media moves very quickly.
6: Former Coleman medal winner Jesse Hogan hasn't been offered a new contract by the Giants. The 31-year-old has been linked with both Collingwood and Gold Coast. And English captain Joe Root says he's getting frustrated that his England teammates keep making stupid mistakes off the field. That's sport. I'm Adam Hawes.
2: It's 3:04. That's the latest news and sport.
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0: Weather forecast for the northwest slopes and plains. For the rest of your Wednesday, 20 degrees. For Thursday, we're looking at 8 to 23. For Friday, 7 to 22. Saturday, 6 to 22. Sunday, 7 to 23. Monday, 7 to 23. And Tuesday, 9 to 24 degrees. Our temperatures this afternoon, sitting on about 19, 20 degrees. And I think they've sort of hit as high as they're going to get today. So, been a little bit cool today, bit of sun out, bit of everything, I think. But the next few days look to be sort of, you know, low 20s. So a little bit cool overnight, but low 20s during the day. Good afternoon, guys. Welcome.
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0: Good afternoon, guys. Welcome to Frank's Wednesday Mixes this afternoon. Second hour, Julie's in the chair, take you through till 4 o'clock. Chris Cole billing at 4 o'clock to take you through from 4 till 6. But today we've been doing a little bit special this morning on my program. We did, was only going to be an hour, but then we had so many phone calls and we ended up doing it all morning and we had a tribute to Dolly. So I thought this afternoon, I wasn't quite done, thought I'd do another little bit of a tribute. I'm sure Frank would have done a tribute if he'd been here today. So, yeah, thank you very much for your lovely phone calls this morning to the station. We do appreciate it. And it's just a little thing that that we could do because, yeah, a light has gone out today and she certainly was a light in her own very, very special way. So lots of singing going on here today. Most of the songs we know, some of them we don't know, some of them I haven't heard before. But it's been, I hope, our little touch today has brightened somebody's day because, yeah, it was just a bit of a shock. But she's up there now and a little bit of a sparkle has just gone to heaven.
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0: I frightened myself there a minute ago. 3:09 here at 2Max FM. Here's some more songs. We've got a little bit of Tammy and Dolly and Loretta and Sitting on the Front Porch Swing. Then a classic, Dolly and Kenny, we've got tonight. Then I've got a few more to take us up until this afternoon, so another half an hour or so. So let's just get into this, shall we?

0: to figure out for years and years and years. I have been a big fan of Kenny's ever since the first edition. And how you do that, I'll never know. That's not easy.
1: You do it very well.
0: Do I love your voice, I have to tell you. I always thought if Johnny Mathis and Willie Nelson had a kid, it'd sound just like you. You do that.
1: You do it very well. You have to be a little more careful than I do, though. You get a black eye.
0: Oh, boy. That Kenny Rogers, he sure is a funny rascal, huh?
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0: We had City on the Front Porch Swing. We've got tonight Dolly and Kenny, Tammy, Loretta and Dolly with It Wasn't God Who Made Honky Tonk Angels and Two Doors Down. It's 3:23 here at 2MAX FM.
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I don't think I'd ever heard that before. That was called Only Dreamin'. And, yeah, that was unusual, but it was nice. 3:34 here at 2Max FM. Not long to go. 4 o'clock. Chris Cobb will be in to take you through from 4 till 6. Chris Gleason from 6 till 8. So some great music coming up here on 2Max FM. And I'll be back to say goodbye very shortly.

It's 3:41 here at 2MAX FM. Well, I think that will wrap up our Dolly tribute today. Thank you very much for your phone calls. Really appreciate it. I hope you've enjoyed the music and Dolly's beautiful voice today. I know some don't like Dolly, but we just thought we would do that today for you. So we said, we had If I Said You Had a Beautiful Body. Then we had Hard Candy Christmas. This one is an oldie and it's a goodie. And we've heard it before lots of times. Here's Dolly and Kenny. And I Will Always Love You. And Dolly, we certainly will.

And that's got to be one of my favourite Dollies. And that was I Will Always Love You. Well, that's our tribute for today. Thanks very much for your company. Thanks for the lovely phone calls. I'll be back in the morning with kids. We've got Nowra Public, St. Francis Xavier's, Weewaw, and Nowra West. So I look forward to catching up with them tomorrow. Until then, guys, have a great night. Might be a little bit chilly tonight. Might have to put a cat on the bed. Until in the morning, thanks for your company today. Chris Cole will be along shortly, and I'll be back tomorrow. Until then, see ya.

0: astounding. Time is fleeting. Madness takes its toll. But listen closely.
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1: It's 4 o'clock. Good afternoon. I'm Madeline McNeil. The federal government is warning the rapid development of AI has become a major national security threat. The Home Affairs Minister has held high-level talks with Australia's Five Eyes intelligence partners. The group also discussed ways to tackle terrorism, scam centres and the illicit drug trade. Tony Burke says allied nations must also harness AI to our advantage.
2: We're seeing a massive acceleration in the capacity to cause harm through artificial intelligence. But of course, anything that is able to be used as a weapon by those who would want to cause us harm is a tool available to us as well.
1: The opposition believes Australia Post should be given stronger powers to inspect parcels suspected of carrying illegal cigarettes. A coalition task force has released a report outlining strategies to clamp down on the thriving black market. It also recommends cutting the tobacco excise by 80% and tightening enforcement across state and federal authorities. Australia's inflation rate has eased over the year to July, but still remains above the Reserve Bank's target range. Latest data shows consumer prices grew 3.5% over the period, mainly driven by higher rents. The RBA will take the data into account ahead of its board meeting in late September. KPMG Chief Economist Brendan Wren has told Clinton Maynard an interest rate hike is needed.
3: I do think that we need to have one more interest rate increase. I know that that will make a lot of the listeners unhappy, but in terms of getting on top of inflation, because the longer this takes, the more we're getting our purchasing power being eroded away.
1: Police are investigating the death of a teenage girl on the northern beaches. Emergency services found the 16-year-old unresponsive at a home in Elanora Heights on Sunday after being called to a concern for welfare. The teenager was airlifted to hospital in a critical condition where she has since died. A man has been charged after police uncovered a $5 million cannabis setup in Sydney's west. Officers raided two properties at Rydalmere, seizing more than 1,000 cannabis plants and arresting a 38-year-old. He's been refused bail to face court in October. And there's been a global outpouring of grief in response to the death of country music icon Dolly Parton. The music and movie star is being remembered as a force of nature and a generous philanthropist. Organiser of the Narromine Dolly Parton Festival, Sky Rush, says her broad appeal reflects how Dolly loved everyone.
4: Her diversity and just her acceptance of everybody, that's the key that we hold on to, and that everybody's welcome and everybody's accepted. That's what I love about her.
1: In finance, just before close, the All Ords down 30 points, one Australian dollar buying 71.8 US cents.
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6: NRL players continue to speak out against a rule change that will be trialled tomorrow night in the Broncos-Storm game. The team that concedes points will be given the choice of kicking off or receiving. Sharks prop Adam Fanua-Blake says the change rewards the wrong team.
7: I'm not a fan of it, eh? It's sort of rewarding the team for getting scored against. So that's a strange rule change, I feel. I feel like it just takes the reward for scoring a try away from the team that scored a try.
6: It's fight night on the Gold Coast. Nikita Zou continues his push for a world title shot when he takes on fellow Aussie Ben Marnie. Socceroo Lucas Harrington has started his first match for Hull in a win over Stoke City. And British rugby league legend Sir Billy Boston has died at the age of 92. That's sport. I'm Adam Hawes.
1: It's 4:04. That's the latest news and sport.
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9: Good afternoon. It's now 4 minutes past the hour of 4 o'clock. That's the news and the sport and the all-important weather. Great lot of rain over the last few days. We got 31 mils an hour gauge last night, and then 17 on Friday, wasn't it, I think? And so looking good. The weeds are growing very well, but must be good for the farmers. Anyway, currently outside our studio, 19.5 degrees, supposed to get to 20 today. And no rain really forecast for the next 7 days, so we should dry out and get a bit of sun and a bit of growth. Thursday will be sunny, minimum of 8, maximum 22. Friday will be sunny, minimum of 6, maximum 22. And following the theme, it's like a mathematic puzzle, Saturday will be a minimum of 5 going down each time and a maximum of 22. Sunday will be a minimum of 7, maximum of 22. And Monday will be a minimum of 6 and a maximum 23. Rounding out the forecast week, it will be Tuesday, mostly sunny, with a minimum of 9, maximum of 23 again.
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9: 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It's just coming up to 6 minutes past 4 o'clock. And first up with the music, we will have Bruce Hornsby and the Range with Long Winding Road, Long Valley Road. And then Bill Wyman doing an animal song, Baby Please Don't Go.

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1: And it's now 13 minutes past the hour of 4 o'clock. And I have some train information for the train coming from Sydney. It doesn't come from anywhere else, so it's beside the point. It is on time, so it'll be getting here at 10 to 5. So if you're picking someone up, get down there at 10 to 5, or if you're going on to Moree on the train, it is on time after the bit of rain. Lovely rain was, well and truly. Currently outside the studio, 19.3 degrees. Next up, we'll have a sponsor, and then Jimmy Buffett doing one of his encores. He had a double CD of encores. He did the concerts, but then he did the encores and made more money out of it. Good on Jim.
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3: So we got anybody out there that has that Tom Sawyer, Huckleberry Finn, Becky Thatcher thing going on, or Peter Pan, I Never Want to Grow Up, you have come to the right show. If you are looking for career guidance, not. 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

like I've drowned. Could I get in trouble in Honolulu Town?

0: Pop into the Narrabri RSL Wednesday, Saturday and Friday nights for the raffles from 6pm, and don't forget the midday meat raffles at Sunday at noon. 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
1: And it's just coming up 25 minutes past the hour of 4 o'clock on 2Max FM. Lovely day after the nice bit of rain and a bit of sun, and no rain for the next 7 days as far as our forecasts say. So that's all wiped away, but a good fall. Next up we'll have at 25 minutes past the hour of 4 o'clock another sponsor, and then James Rain with A Nail, and then Old Crow Medicine Show doing their tribute to Bob Dylan's Blonde on Blonde album from 1970s, I Want You.

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1: 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The Narrabri Hospital kiosk is open weekdays from 9 a.m. to 2 p.m, serving up fresh breakfast, morning tea and lunch. 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
2: 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Next up, we'll have a sponsor and then Billy Joel. I go to extremes. A lot of people do. And then Janet Seidel with So In Love Again.
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0: 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I also urge you to sign the Rescue Our Rail petition to fight for our critical project at rescueourrail.com. 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
2: 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It's coming up 18 minutes to the hour of 4 o'clock. 5 o'clock. 5 o'clock, sorry. 5 o'clock. An hour out. And we'll have new sport and weather at 5 o'clock. No rain for the next 7 days, but beautiful bit of rain the other night. So lots of around the area, which was good. Next up, we'll have Lior with his This Old Love, and then Visage with Their Fading to Grey.

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2: 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It's news, sport and weather at 5. Takes up towards that, we will have Van Morrison with his great song, Domino, and then Wings, Band on the Run.

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1: It's 5 o'clock. Good afternoon. I'm Madeline McNeil. The Royal Commission on Anti-Semitism and Social Cohesion has concluded with a final report to be delivered on the 18th of December. Commissioner Virginia Bell requested a four-day extension to avoid distracting from the anniversary of the Bondi terror attack which prompted the inquiry. The last of more than 300 witnesses have given their evidence. Rabbi Huram Ullman delivered the closing statement, saying the end of the commission leaves a significant question before us.
2: What kind of Australia they would choose to be? This is not only a question for Jewish Australians. A society in which hatred and extremism are allowed to grow is ultimately a threat to the character of the country itself.
1: The Prime Minister has reached a number of agreements with states and territories at a meeting of National Cabinet in Sydney. The jurisdictions have all signed a new firearms pact which will restrict gun ownership to Australian citizens. The leaders also pledged to accelerate policies to end gender-based violence and invest over $100 million to guard against bird flu. Anthony Albanese says it was a productive meeting.
3: I want to thank all the Premiers and Chief Ministers for the constructive engagement, working through our national interest, whilst, of course, always having in mind their jurisdictions.
1: The federal government says Australia's security partners need to start using artificial intelligence to our advantage. Home Affairs Minister Tony Burke has held high-level talks with our Five Eyes allies in Sydney. The group warns AI now poses a major national security threat as it's drastically accelerated the potential for harm. E-bike riders in the state won't be forced to take out insurance on their devices. The government's accepted a report which shows the cost of a compulsory insurance scheme would punish legitimate users for the illegal behaviour of a minority. State Productivity Commissioner Peter Actistrat says most riders are doing the right thing.
4: Socially responsible e-bike riding can have significant improvements in productivity. It can reduce congestion on the roads, it can reduce pollution, and it can also mean that people who live 4 or 5 kilometres from a train station can get to the metro without having to get into their car.
1: Also making news, Air Services Australia says the amount of operational incidents at Sydney Airport this month is consistent with average reporting levels after the ATSB confirmed it's investigating 2 more taxiing conflicts at the facility. And Dolly Parton is being remembered as a trailblazer who was wickedly funny and always kind following her death at the age of 80. In finance, your Lord.
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6: Broncos coach Michael Maguire says he had hoped to give Adam Reynolds every chance to finish the full season. The skipper announced his immediate retirement on Monday with only 2 games left. Maguire says Reynolds told him it was time.
7: It got to the point where he said, look, Madge, I'm done. I don't pick a team until the Tuesday. He came out on Monday. So in my eyes, I was going to give every opportunity to try and get there. And that's what Reno and I spoke about. But it came to a point on Monday night where he just said, look, it's enough. I'm done.
6: Wallabies coach Les Kiss is expected to name Joseph Swalehi on the bench for Sunday's test with Argentina as the star centre returns from a hamstring injury. The Big Bash has scrapped its overseas players draft, unlocking the earning potential for local players. And in tennis, Storm Hunter has defeated fellow Aussie Madison Inglis in qualifying at the US Open. That's sport. I'm Adam Hawes.
1: It's 4 past 5. That's the latest news and sport.
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0: 4 minutes past 5 o'clock on 2MAX FM on this lovely day after the nice bit of rain we had. About 30 to 40 mils around the traps, which is good, 20 to 40 or so. 19.5 degrees outside the studio at the moment. Tomorrow is going to be sunny, a minimum of 8 overnight, maximum of 22, minimum of 8 a 6 on a Friday with a maximum of 22 again, and sunny. Sunny Saturday with a minimum of 5, maximum of 22. A Sunday, minimum of 7, maximum of 22. Sunny on Monday with a minimum of 6, maximum 23. And rounding out our forecast week, a minimum of 9 on a Tuesday with a maximum of 23. And no rain in the forecast models at all for the next 7 days. So you're up to date on news, sport and weather.
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0: It's now 5 minutes past 5 o'clock on 2MAX FM. After all the rain, we should follow the Tears of Fears lead and sow the seeds of love, because there's lots of rain around us. Make the seeds germinate. We'll have Tears of Fears sowing the seeds of love, and then an oldie from the Yardbirds, Shapes of Things.

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1: 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It's starting to cool down. The temperature outside is still 19.2, it says, but starting to feel a bit cool around the knees in the studio here. We're getting down to 8 degrees and we're going to have 22 degrees tomorrow maximum. And there's not going to be any rain for the 7 days, they say on the forecast, after that lovely bit of rain we had over the weekend. And all over the week, last couple of days. And so we'll have a sponsor. And then classic old one from the Rolling Stones, Play With Fire. And then the Drifters kissing in the back row of the movies.
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1: 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They are the 1st of May. They're a bit out on the date. It's going to be 1st of September soon.
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0: 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The Narrabri Parkinson's Support Group has been running for many years and would like to inform our listeners that they meet every second Monday of the month at the Presbyterian Church Hall Narrabri, commencing at 10 a.m. If you have Parkinson's or support someone with this terrible disease, please come along and enjoy a cuppa, a cuddle, a chat and learn more about what's going on with research. 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
1: 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We'll have a sponsor and then we'll have Bette Midler, Miss Otis Regrets, and Brian Cadd with Let Go. Brian Cadd, who's recovering from a stroke, apparently.
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0: Brian Cadd there with one of his great hits, Let Go. And Brian Cadd lives on the Gold Coast now, but he had a stroke a couple of years ago and is recovering from that and taking up painting, apparently. Next up, we'll have a sponsor, then Bruce Springsteen. This should be one for Lauren and her show on covers, because he was the original artist who wrote and recorded Blinded by the Light. But Method Man's Earth Band made the big hit of the song Blinded by the Night. So, but here's Bruce with his version of it. And Warren's Zevon, he's got a bit of a travelogue. He's trying to tell you what to do in Denver when you're dead.
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0: day.
1: Warren's in on there. I don't think the people of Denver would be very happy with Warren singing about their town like that. Anyway, outside the studio, it's cooling off, starting to cool off. 17.2 degrees outside the studio, getting down to 8, and a maximum of 22 tomorrow. And it's going to be sunny. No rain for the next 7 days forecast. And now 15 minutes to the hour of 6 o'clock. New sport and weather at 6, and then Chris Gleeson in with the Rock Box. Next up, we'll have Head and the Heart with All We Ever Knew. And then Mumford & Son with their big hit, I Will Wait.

Mumford and Son there with I Will Wait, their big hit from a few years ago. It's now 7 minutes to 6 o'clock. Chris Gleeson in after the new sport and weather. I think he's here now. I can hear him. And well, that takes me out for the night. We'll have Lyle Lovett taking us up towards the news with Step Inside This House with from this album of the same name, and then a little bit of Alan Parsons' instrumental. So I'll see you tomorrow. Thanks for listening.

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1: It's 6 o'clock. Good evening. I'm Madeline McNeil. The Queen of Country, Dolly Parton, is being remembered for her generosity, kindness and sense of humour as the world mourns the cultural icon. Parton's family confirmed her death at the age of 80 following a brief battle with cancer. Australian country singer Fanny Lumsden was virtually presented an award by Dolly Parton in 2023 and has told Clinton Maynard she felt lucky just to exist on the earth at the same time.
2: She just represents hope and something that can be, I think, like from her upbringing and her just belief in herself and then her belief in other people. I think she really just paved the way, especially as a female artist in music.
1: The Royal Commission on Anti-Semitism and Social Cohesion will deliver its final report on the 18th of December. The last of more than 300 witnesses have given evidence in Sydney. Commissioner Virginia Bell requested her report be handed down 4 days later than originally scheduled to avoid distracting from the anniversary of the Bondi terror attack. The Prime Minister says federal laws will override state and territory rules when it comes to data centres. Anthony Albanese says the facilities should be powered by renewable energy and limit their water use. But Queensland and the Northern Territory believe the data centres should also be able to use coal and gas. Jurisdictions have also used today's National Cabinet meeting to discuss tougher gun laws, bird flu and fuel security. Economists are warning inflation is still too high and the Reserve Bank may need to consider another interest rate increase. Latest data shows consumer prices grew at 3.5%, which is a decrease on the June reading, but the result is still well above the RBA's target range. Treasurer Jim Chalmers argues the reduction is a promising sign.
3: Inflation has come down again. It is very substantially below the forecast that we had at budget time just a few months ago. But we know that people are still under pressure, and we also know that inflation will bounce around as it returns into that target range in the coming months.
1: Air Services Australia says the amount of operational incidents at Sydney Airport this month is consistent with average reporting levels. The Australian Transport Safety Bureau has launched two new investigations into taxiing conflicts at the airport. Neither is classified as a near miss, and the ATSB says there was no immediate risk of collision in either case. And a coalition task force has recommended slashing the tobacco excise by 80% to help combat the growing black market. In finance, the All Ords closed down 36 points at 93.38. One Australian dollar is buying 71.8 US cents.
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1: The Wallabies are out to avenge their worst ever test loss when they face Argentina this weekend. Australia suffered a 67-27 defeat in their last visit to South America. Fly half Ben Donaldson says the Pumas deserve their respect.
5: If we get to a good start this week, it's just about, you know, how we can manage the game and put the foot on the throat and even finish the game off early. So, yeah, they're a great side, and if you give them opportunity, they're pretty hard to stop.
1: Broncos coach Michael Maguire insists it was Adam Reynolds' decision to retire early, not his. In boxing, Nikita Zhu goes head-to-head with Ben Mahoney tonight in an IBF Super Welterweight World Title Eliminator. The Big Bash has scrapped its overseas player draft after 3 seasons, and Canadian surfer Aaron Brooks has scored a perfect 10 to knock Aussie Sophie McCulloch out of the Fiji Pro. 6:04, that's news and sport.
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7: And our weather forecast, this was issued 5:25pm this evening, Wednesday 26th of August. For the rest of tonight, clear west to southwesterly winds, an 80% chance of maybe 0 to 4 millimetres is predicted. Thursday, chance of morning fog, mostly sunny afternoon, 8 degrees tonight to 23 tomorrow. Friday, chance of fog in the early morning, sunny day, 7 to 22. Saturday, mostly sunny, chance of morning fog on the northern slopes, 6 to 22. And for Sunday, sunny, 7 to 23. Currently outside, sitting on 16 degrees.
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7: And good evening and welcome to The Rock Box this Wednesday evening. Do hope your day is going well. Thanks very much to Chris Cole for his afternoon show. We are over the hump heading for the weekend. Time to delve into The Rock Box.

Coming up towards 12 minutes past 6 here in the Rock Box, alive and kicking and a little tighter and tighter. These are the Swingers, and just give me one good reason.

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They are Seals and Cross, baby. I'll give it to you. This is the Hoff, Mr. David Hasselhoff, looking for freedom.

That is David Hasselhoff, Looking for Freedom. Of course, the big news of the day was the unfortunate passing, of course, of the legend Dolly Parton. She's been all over the place all day. She was inducted into the Rock and Roll Hall of Fame back in 2022, so she thought she'd better put out a rock-type album. With the help of a few of her friends, she did exactly that in 2023, called Rockstar. This is one of the tracks, Let It Be, featuring also Paul McCartney and Ringo Starr, Dolly Parton.

0: G'day, I'm Jamie Chaffee, the Federal Member for your electorate of Parkes. 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I also urge you to sign the Rescue Our Rail petition to fight for our critical project at rescueourrail.com. 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
2: 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You'll be more than welcome. For more information, please call 6792 1556.

It is 29 minutes away from 7. That is Wilma Redding and 2. Count them, 2. Can definitely have a party. Eric Clapton, just a bad influence.

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It is 2.5 minutes away from 7 o'clock. They are the Go-Betweens, and they are part company. To take us to our news break, these are the Millionaires indulging a little gossip.

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1: Good evening, I'm Jamel Wells. The Prime Minister says there's consensus on his AI plan, but it's still unclear if all states and territories agree. Federal politics reporter Nelson Scott.
2: Anthony Albanese wants to force AI data centres to generate their own renewable energy to help take pressure off the electricity grid. Queensland and the Northern Territory have previously rejected the idea, arguing the facility should be able to run on coal and gas. But at a meeting of National Cabinet today, Mr Albanese says he's confident all jurisdictions are now on board.
3: We'll work together to form Australia's artificial intelligence laws.
2: However, Queensland Premier David Crisafulli is less convinced, hinting his state may still rely on a variety of power sources.
4: And enable that energy mix to bring those data centres on.
2: The National Cabinet meeting also saw new agreements on gun laws, bird flu and domestic violence.
1: Analysts believe the Reserve Bank might need to raise interest rates at its next board meeting in September. Inflation has slowed to 3.5% for the year to July, but is still above the RBA target. The cost of housing mainly weighed on the result, which includes rent increases. Analyst Scott Phillips says a rate increase is not out of the question.
5: If you look at the probabilities, if you look at the risks, if you look at the circumstances, the RBA is going to have to decide, do we simply let inflation run hot, or do we do something about it? If it's the latter, they may have no choice but to raise rates sooner rather than later.
1: The Australian Medical Association says low-income earners over 65 should retain access to the private health insurance rebate. The federal government says money saved from cutting the rebate will pay for more aged care. The AMA's Professor Julian Raitt warns the change will put too much pressure on public hospitals.
6: We think the government especially should give some consideration to those older Australians who are on lower incomes and maintain their private health insurance, obviously with some difficulty over many years.
1: Police are investigating the death of a teenage girl on Sydney's northern beaches. The 16-year-old was found unresponsive in an Eleanora Heights home on Sunday and later died in hospital. Today marks a year since two Victorian police officers were killed in the line of duty at Porepunkah. A formal service has been held in the small town of Bright. Mosaic portraits of the officers have been unveiled in a memorial garden. And singer Dolly Parton is being remembered as a trailblazer following her death at 80. Australia's largest country music festival, held in Tamworth, will pay tribute to her at its next event in January. In finance, one Australian dollar buying around 71.8 US cents.
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1: At the AFL Tribunal, West Coast has failed to overturn Harley Reid's two-match ban for a dangerous tackle against Hawthorn's Jyan Newcombe. Reid will miss the first two games of next season. NRL players continue to speak out against a rule change that will be trialled tomorrow night. In the Broncos-Storm game, the team that concedes points will be given the choice of kicking off or receiving. Sharks prop Adam Fanua-Blake says the change rewards the wrong team.
8: I'm not a fan of it. It's sort of rewarding the team for getting scored against. So that's a strange rule change, I feel. I feel like it just takes the reward for scoring a try away from the team that scored a try.
1: Socceroo Lucas Harrington has started his first match for Hull, beating Stoke City on penalties in the EFL Cup. You're up to date. That's the latest news and sport.
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10: Thursday should see the chance of morning fog, mostly sunny in the afternoon, down around 8 degrees tonight, max tomorrow around the 23 mark. Friday, chance of fog in the early morning, sunny day, 7 to 22. Saturday, mostly sunny, chance of morning fog on the southern slope, 6 to 22. And Sunday, sunny, 7 to 23. And temperature outside the moment, we are sitting on 13 degrees.
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10: It is 5 minutes past seven and you are listening to The Rock Box here at 2Max FM. I do hope your Wednesday night's going well. The Arkells, just a whistleblower.

That's Ryan Cool giving the old 6 days on the road a quick makeover. Sting, Englishman in New York.

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The Stockley Sea Mason Band, it's Endless Love.

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In excess, the Suicide Blonde.

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0: Written by Paul Kelly and Chris Langham, recorded by the Melbourne group The Glory Boys way back in 1980. That is the ballad of good and evil.
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1: So good.

It is 8 minutes away from eight. They are Killer Frog falling on hard times. Well, that is the gig for this evening. Time to close up the box for another week. Do hope you've enjoyed the program. Stay tuned here at 2Max FM. Got all the music lined up to take you through the night. And I'll be back next Wednesday, 6 o'clock. Hopefully delve into the box for another couple of hours. Please join me then. Enjoy the rest of your week. Peter Garrett, the Great White Shark.

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You wanna? 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See what you gonna do? 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

two old smiling bushmen, Noel Smith and Tommy Cruise. Could we ever understand the hardship they knew? When the outback wasn't easy, and all that you could do, put everything into every day and just hope that got you through. It's just a simple photo, there's more to it than that. These two blokes were the kind of folks who pioneered outback. With a job there for the doing, never left till it was done.

He shuffles from the bathroom and sits beside his bed, wondering who'll be bursting through his door. The bustling, starchy, grouchy one will never be his friend. Says, how are we this morning? And he's back in hell once more. Herded to the mess hall full of strangers once again. No ringer mates here laughing, drinking tea. Just strangers thrown together, all with one foot in the grave. And whinging about the tucker, stiff bones and aching knees. He's lived 3 years of musters and loved the outback life, through spin effects, the dust storms and the flies. He fully lived the life he chose, relives it every night, chasing one more muster under western skies. He shifts his seat, remembering how it felt to sit astride a favorite mare at night when things were hushed. His seat was firm and solid, and his bridle hand was light, and he never lost his nerve any time the cattle rushed. He's lived 3 years of musters and loved the outback life, through spin effects, the dust storms and the flies. He fully lived the life he chose, relives it every night, chasing one more muster under western skies. Tonight the dream is golden as the moonlight floods his room. He can't recall a clearer, brighter sight. He glories in the vision as his heart gives one last sigh. There's golden dust clouds rising as he rides into the night. He lived through years of musters and loved the outback life, through spin effects, the dust storm.

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He fully lived the life he chose, relived it every night, chasing one more muster under western skies.

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He rolled his smokes from a Havelock tin and measured you up with a knowing grin. He could read your life by the shape of your hat, pick a ringer from the Kimberley or Black Soil Flats. When he spoke, his role made it plain to see he was born and bred in the Territory. I first met him back in 73 in a mustering camp on the VRD. A bronzed figure moulded

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I love you.

0: A rate rise appears to be more likely following the release of the latest inflation figures. Consumer prices grew 3.5% over the year to July, still above the Reserve Bank's target range. Sydney Water employees are threatening industrial action over a new payroll system. They say the system's caused major pay errors since it was introduced in July. Australian Services Union Secretary Angus McFarlane says it needs a review.
1: At least one third of workers are underpaid, one third overpaid, and the other third barely paid.
0: And British actor Tim Curry, known for roles including the Rocky Horror Picture Show and It, has died at the age of 80. In finance, the Dow Jones trading up, the Nasdaq down one Australian dollar, buying 71.7 US cents.
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3: The NRL's experimental kickoff rule is proving controversial across the code. In tonight's Broncos Storm game, the team which concedes points can elect for the scoring team to kick off. Speaking on Sports Today, Sharks winger Ronaldo Mulatalo says the trial shouldn't be conducted in an official game.
4: I think it's disrespectful to those two teams, and I know if that was me, I'll feel disrespected the fact that they're just, you know, checking out new rules, just a trial.
3: Toby Green will meet with new Essendon coach Mark McVay as he explores a move back to Victoria. The GWS Giants captain will also meet with Geelong. And Kaylee McEwen says she won't race internationally for the rest of the year. The Olympic great says losing her 50-metre backstroke world record has lit a fire inside her ahead of a historic quest for glory at the 2028 LA Olympics. That's sport. I'm Mike Pearsall.
0: 6:04, that's the latest news and sport.
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6: Our weather for today, a maximum of 22. Morning fog, then sunny. Light winds becoming southwesterly, and we don't have any fire danger rating, so we'll say it's moderate. The UV index will reach 6, which is high between 9:20 a.m. and 2:30 p.m. Friday, minimum 6, maximum 22, and sunny. Chance of morning fog and then a sunny afternoon, and light winds becoming west to southwesterly. Saturday, minimum 6, maximum 22, mostly sunny, light winds becoming northeast to southeasterly. Sunday, minimum 7, maximum 22, sunny with winds east to southeasterly. Monday, minimum 6, maximum 23 and sunny. Tuesday, minimum 9, maximum 23 and partly cloudy. Wednesday next, minimum 11, maximum 25 and sunny. So it looks like we're slowly getting out of winter and into this nice spring weather. You're up to date with the news, weather and sport. Carl, I better tell you what the temperature is at the moment. I'm sure you're interested. If you're not, just let it go over your head. 9.5 degrees at the moment. Now you're up to date. 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
6: Good morning, Anthony here with the Max FM Brekkie Show on this Thursday morning. Thursday the 27th of August, 2026. And if you've been listening to the news, you have heard that country music icon and even a popular music singer, Dolly Parton, passed away at 80 years a couple of days ago. And I thought, our two in a row, of course, this morning will be Dolly Parton. And we'll play, I'm sure, that over the news and weather and sport and everything that you've heard over the last 24 hours, if you've watched the TV, you've seen tributes, etc., to Dolly. I was a fan, not necessarily a fan. I did like her singing, though, and she certainly had... a great personality and a big voice. So we'll play a couple of those songs for you. Love Is Like a Butterfly and I Will Always Love You, one of her biggest hits. 7 minutes past 6. Good morning, everybody.

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1: 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Have a nice day.

0: And David Bowie there with Starman. And before that, of course, Dolly Parton, I Will Always Love You. And Dolly Parton, Love Is Like a Butterfly. 17 minutes past six, you're listening to 2MAX FM. Getting light outside now. It's going to be a beautiful day. It's quite pleasant at the moment. Nice spring weather, let's hope. We won't play play a few Dolly Partons through the morning. For the people who like Dolly Parton, she's a great, iconic singer. Where are we up to? There we are. We'll do this.
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1: Yeah, before the break there, the Dave Clark 5, catch us if you can. 23 and a half minutes past six. It's Lady Gaga and Ariana Grande and Rain On Me.

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1: It's 6:30. Good morning. I'm Josh Bryant. 34 Australians are among the hundreds missing following deadly flash flooding in Nepal and China. Nepalese officials say at least 150 people are dead after an avalanche triggered the deadly flooding, which swept through buildings and damaged infrastructure near the border with Tibet. Rescue helicopters have been unable to land in some areas until the waters recede. This local businessman says families have been torn apart.
2: My brother-in-law had a liquor store here. I got a call from him this morning and they were crying and said their entire house had been swept away. Three family members were rescued, but his brother is still missing.
1: That translation, courtesy of Al Jazeera English. Two men have been charged as part of investigations into a drug supply syndicate operating in Sydney's southwest. Police say they seized $1.5 million worth of drugs during the searches at Old Guildford and Edmondson Park. An offender charged with assault who entered the state's prison system as male at birth is now being held in a women's correctional facility. The Telegraph reports corrective services approved the transfer of the inmate who has undergone gender reassignment surgery. The Shadow Corrections Minister, Anthony Roberts, has told Ben Fordham the government has questions to answer.
3: They told us that the gender alignment would be effectively assigned at birth, and that was the policy. Then the policy disappeared. And they've hidden the policy away, thinking everyone would forget about it.
1: The Corrections Minister says the transfer does not reflect a new policy or approach, and the decisions on post-operative transgender inmates are made on a case-by-case basis, and that there are no pre-operative transgender women being housed with female inmates. A pay issue could result in Sydney Water staff walking off the job. A new payroll system has left some of the more than 4,000 workers thousands of dollars out of pocket. Their union has lodged an application with the Fair Work Commission to commence industrial action. A slowdown in new property listings across the country is giving buyers an upper hand. Falling values and an uncertain interest rate outlook have meant new listings are below the five-year average. Cotality's Jared Berg says the market has deteriorated over the last 4 months.
4: There is weakness in demand that has built up really since late last year. And that pressure is starting to be felt across the country. So potential sellers are looking out, and certainly those levels of concern are rising.
1: Tech giant Meta has agreed to pay the equivalent of $24 billion Australian dollars into Boost safety following a trial over teen social media addiction. And British character actor Tim Curry has died at the age of 80. In finance, the Dow Jones trading down 112 points, the Nasdaq down 21. One Australian dollar currently buying 71.7 US cents.
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6: Premiership-winning captain Adam Reynolds will farewell Broncos fans from the sideline tonight when they take on the Storm in their final home match of the season. He's been ruled out of their remaining two games with a calf injury. Nikita Zhu has failed to secure a world title shot, finishing with a draw against Ben Marnie on the Gold Coast. Zhu even conceding after the IVF world title eliminator that he thought Marnie had beat him by a couple of rounds. The PGA Tour of Australasia tees off for another season in half an hour's time in Port Moresby at the PNG Open. Declan O'Donovan, Corey Crawford and Daniel Gale among the leading Aussie contenders. At the Fiji Surf Pro, Morgan Siblick has moved into the third round with a win over Zhao Chianca. Ethan Ewing has been knocked out in the second round. And in the Australia Cup, South Melbourne has defeated Preston Lions 2-1 to claim the last place in the semis. That's sport. I'm Mike Pearsall.
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0: Right, our weather for today, a maximum of 22. Morning fog, then sunny. Doesn't seem to be much fog around here, but maybe elsewhere there is. Friday, minimum 6, maximum 22, sunny. Saturday, minimum 6, maximum 22, and mostly sunny. Sunday, minimum 7, maximum 23, sunny. Monday, minimum 6, maximum 23, sunny. Tuesday, minimum 9, maximum 23, and sunny, partly cloudy. Wednesday, minimum 11, maximum 25 and sunny. That brings you up to date with the news, weather and sport. 25 minutes to 7 o'clock. 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
4: 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And it will be drawn on the 3rd of September, just in time for Father's Day. It's the Divinals and Wild Thing.

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2: 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Rescue Operator, First Aider, Auxiliary Member, Nemoi Air Patrol. 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
0: More players keep speaking out against the NRL's proposed kickoff change ahead of its trial tonight in the Broncos Storm match. Sharks winger Ronaldo Mulatalo says it's disrespectful to turn their game into an experiment. Ben Marnie feels he should have been awarded a points decision victory in his drawn boxing bout with Nikita Zhu. The Gold Coast crowd was stunned when the judges were split in the IBF World Title Eliminator. Marnie says he finished stronger.
2: I don't want to talk down on Nikita or his team. I do believe I won that fight. I thought I came home nice and strong. You know, about 2 weeks ago, we got an extra two rounds thrown on top of it, and I believe I took the fight in those two rounds.
0: That audio thanks to Fox, and a great start to Australia's campaign at the Canoe Sprint and Paracanoe World Champs. Every one of our athletes advancing to their semi-finals. That's sport. I'm Mike Pearsall.
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5: Right, our weather for today, a maximum of 22. Morning frost, then sunny with light winds becoming southwesterly. And the UV index will reach 6, which is high between 9:20 a.m. and 2:30 p.m. Friday, minimum 6, maximum 22. Chance of morning fog, then a sunny afternoon. Light winds becoming west to southwesterly. Saturday, minimum 6, maximum 22. Mostly sunny, light winds becoming northeast to southeasterly. Sunday, minimum 7, maximum 23. Sunny with winds east to southeasterly. Monday, minimum 6, maximum 23. Sunny. Tuesday, minimum 9, maximum 23 and partly cloudy. Wednesday, minimum 11, maximum 26 and sunny. And currently outside we have a temperature which is recorded as 8 degrees, and you're up to date with the news, weather and sport. 7:05. 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
5: 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Sam Smith, All I Can.

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4: I drive a B-double fuel tanker and I get to see some pretty amazing things from time to time. Like drivers who ignore the do not overtake turning vehicle sign. Truck drivers are entitled to turn from the second or even the third lane if needed. But some drivers are putting themselves and their vehicles at risk by coming up beside the trailer into a blind spot. Remember, if you can't see the truck driver, he can't see you. Let's share the road. Safe travelling.
0: It's 21 minutes past 7 on this beautiful Thursday morning. 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

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The Narrabri branch of Red Cross is looking for donations of 8-ply acrylic wool only to be made into rugs for distribution to the elderly in our community. 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We thank you. Yeah, before the break, Alex Lloyd and Amazing. We're coming up to the news very shortly. Lindsay Butler with Okie from Muskogee.

0: Weather for today, a maximum 22, morning fog then sunny. Tomorrow, minimum 6, maximum 22 and sunny. Saturday, minimum 6, maximum 22. Mostly sunny. Sunday, minimum 7, maximum 23, sunny. Monday, minimum 6, maximum 23, sunny. Tuesday, minimum 9, maximum 23 and partly cloudy. Wednesday, minimum 11, maximum 25 and sunny. 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
0: Pause in our program for a funeral announcement. The relatives and friends of the late Johannes van der Plas, better known as John, aged 87 years, are respectfully invited to attend his funeral service, which will be held at the Narrabri Catholic Church, commencing at 10:30 a.m. on the 31st of August 2026. Thanks for interment in the Narrabri Lawn Cemetery. This announcement refers to the late Johannes van der Plas, better known as John. His funeral service will be at the Narrabri Catholic Church, with the service commencing at 10:30 a.m. on the 31st of August 2026. Funeral arrangements are in the hands of our sponsor, Swagger Funerals, funeral directors of Weewar and Surrounds.

The death is announced of Francis Percy Palmer, better known as Sam, late of Narrabri. Sam passed away on Thursday, the 20th of August, 2026. Sam was privately farewelled. Funeral arrangements were in the hands of our sponsor, Logan's Funerals of Narrabri.

0: pop into the Narrabri RSL Wednesday, Saturday and Friday nights for the raffles from 6pm, and don't forget the midday meat raffles at Sunday at noon. 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
1: I got a birthday call. Happy birthday to John Burns. Happy birthday, John, on your birthday today. And this is coming to you with lots of love and best wishes from your daughter, Kelly. And she's asked me to play a song for you called Daddy's Hands by Holly Dunn. Happy birthday, John, from Kelly and all here at 2Max FM. Hope you have a great day.

0: Holly Dunn and Daddy's Hands, that's especially for John Burns on your birthday today. Happy birthday, John. Lots of love. Best wishes from your daughter, Kelly. Hope you have a great day, mate.
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3: 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Once a name has been entered, they're in, so no need for the same person to be nominated more than once. 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We'll draw one lucky winner on Thursday, 3rd of September, just in time for Father's Day. So know someone who deserves a little extra spoiling? Give us a call on 67924884, get their name in the draw, and you could make someone's Father's Day.
0: Yeah, give me a call right now and I'll put him in the draw, that bloke of yours. Right, where are we up to? Greg Kine Band and the breakup song.

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2: Right, 7.5 minutes to 8 o'clock. 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

0: maybe one or two rounds more, but I can't be a judge at the moment.
1: That audio thanks to Fox Sports. And in AFL, the Giants are set to gauge the interest of ruckman Tim English to fill the void of Kieran Briggs. The Dogs ruckman's wife last week signed with netball side the New South Wales Swifts. That's sport. I'm Mike Pearsall.
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4: Weather for today, a maximum of 22, patchy morning fog, then mostly sunny afternoon. Light winds becoming southwesterly. The UV index will reach 6, which is high between 9:20 a.m. and 2:30 p.m. Friday, minimum 6, maximum 22. Chance of morning fog, sunny afternoon, then light winds becoming west to southwesterly. Saturday, minimum 6, maximum 22, mostly sunny, light winds becoming northeast to southeasterly. Sunday, minimum 7, maximum 23, sunny with winds east to southeasterly. Monday, minimum 6, maximum 23 and sunny. Tuesday, minimum 9, maximum 23 and partly cloudy. Wednesday, minimum 11, maximum 25 and sunny. And up to date with the news, weather and sport, it's just on 8:05. 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
8: 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We'll draw one lucky winner on Thursday, 3rd of September, just in time for Father's Day. So know someone who deserves a little extra spoiling? Give us a call on 67924884, get their name in the draw, and you could make someone's Father's Day.
4: Yeah, give me a call now, 67924884, and I'll put that cool guy in the draw. It'll be drawn on the 3rd of September. And just one entry. So give you all, the man in your life, a chance to win. 67924884. Chuck Berry, Maybelline.

Our sponsor, the Narrabri Shire Council, wishes to advise works for the replacement of Violet Street Bridge over Narrabri Creek are continuing. The bridge remains closed for the duration of these replacement works. A detour is in place along Selina Street, Newell Highway and Tiburina Street. Works are expected to be completed in November. Narrabri Shire Council thanks the community for your patience and understanding while this important upgrade takes place. 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Yeah, before the break there, Amy Lou Harris and Mark Knopfler in All the Road Running. 14 and a half minutes past six, eight, I should say. 14 and a half minutes past eight. 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We will branch of the CWA lunch with us. Soup and sandwich and slice. That's all for just $15, Friday the 28th of August, 11 a.m. till 2 p.m. We will CWA rooms, Rose Street. Raffle and lucky door prize available. Pre-orders, welcome and takeaway available. Phone Denise on 0427 575 621. And we've got the some of the menu, chicken and corn, pumpkin or vegetable soup, and a selection of sandwiches and delicious homemade slices. Sounds like good value, so check that out tomorrow at the We Will CWA Rooms, Rose Street. And this is the 2MAX FM community announcement, Narrabri District Women's Association AGM. The Narrabri District Women's Cricket Association. Did I say cricket? Well, anyhow, it is the Women's Cricket Association, AGM, 1st of September. All sponsors, committee members, players, captains and the public, welcome. All positions open. 1st of September, RSL Club, 6:30 p.m, Empowering Women's Cricket. There you go, don't miss that one. Dolly Parton played a few dollies this morning, but this one I like. Jolene.

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2: 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The Knit and Natter Club at the Narrabri Library. 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
1: Yeah, before the break there, Tom Petty and Life is a Highway, and Dolly Parton with Jolene. 25 minutes past 8. 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It's Thursday morning, and Wednesday the 2nd is Wattle Day, 10 a.m. at the house on Rose, 76 Rose Street, Weewall. Please join the Narrabri Shire Council on the Northwest Slopes Landcare to celebrate Australia's annual Wattle Day. Wattles play an important role in our landscape and are an iconic symbol of spring. And so that's at 76 Rose Street, Weewall. You need to RSVP by Friday the 28th of August to Alison, A-L-I-S-O-N, at nsla.net.au if you would like to head down and enjoy the morning there at 10 a.m. at House on Rose in Weewall. Crosby, Stills, Nash and Young, This Old House.

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1: To are part of those tours to that region.
2: The Office of Nepal's Prime Minister says search and rescue operations will continue overnight. The World Health Organization has also mobilized emergency medical supplies to areas affected by the disaster. Two men are due to face court after being charged as part of investigations into a drug supplier syndicate in Sydney's southwest. Police say they seized $1.5 million worth of drugs during searches at Old Guildford and Edmondson Park. Analysts say property sellers are becoming more cautious as values drop across the country. Fewer properties are being listed and more than 8% of those on the market are priced below the five-year average. Cotality's Jared Berg says Sydney is leading the slowdown.
3: In the past 4 weeks, we've seen new listings at around about 5,500, which is around 13% below the level that we saw this time last year. It usually starts to lift from this time onwards, but at the moment the momentum is pretty weak.
2: A Waverley councillor is criticising colleagues for failing to support a plan for an event on Australia Day at Bondi Beach. It's understood the proposal faced pushback from a First Nations advisory group around holding celebrations on what's considered a day of mourning for many Indigenous Australians. Lauren Townsend has told Ben Fordham she thought they could get the balance right.
4: We already do the dawn reflection service. We already have a citizenship ceremony. So we already take care of our First Nation citizens, we celebrate our new arrived citizens. I wanted to do something for everyone in the middle.
2: She also says fellow Liberal councillors oppose the plan due to cost. Economists believe participants in this year's Sydney Marathon could inject $70 million into the state's economy. A record 40,000 runners from 162 countries are expected to take part in the event on Sunday. Also making news, star of the Rocky Horror Picture Show, Tim Curry, has died at the age of 80. In finance, the Dow Jones closed down 113 points, the Nasdaq down 21, one Australian dollar buying 71.7 US cents.
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6: More drama is engulfing the Broncos as they limp toward the end of their miserable premiership defence. Reece Walsh could be sanctioned by the club for liking a social media post critical of the decision not to play retiring skipper Adam Reynolds in tonight's final home game. League great Josh Morris has told Sports Today the right call has been made about Reynolds' fitness.
7: We don't always see a fairy tale finish in rugby league, and is it going to diminish his legacy and his status in the game in any way if he doesn't play these next two games? No.
6: Mitch Stark has knocked Jasprit Bumrah off the top of the ICC's Test bowling rankings after taking 10 wickets against Bangladesh in Mackay. And the Matildas have confirmed a two-game series against Colombia, the first of which will be played in Canberra in November. That's sport. I'm Mike Pearsall.
2: It's 26-9. 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
0: Weather for today, a maximum of 22, morning fog, then sunny. Tomorrow, minimum 6, maximum 22 and sunny. Saturday, minimum 6, maximum 22, mostly sunny. Sunday, minimum 7, maximum 23, and sunny. Monday, minimum 6, maximum 23. Sunny Tuesday, partly cloudy. Wednesday next will be sunny. Some great weather coming up in the next few days. 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
0: We pause in our program for a funeral announcement. The relatives and friends of the late Johannes van der Plas, better known as John, aged 87 years, are respectfully invited to attend his funeral service, which will be held at the Narrabri Catholic Church, commencing at 10:30 a.m. on the 31st of August 2026. Thanks for interment in the Narrabri Lawn Cemetery. This announcement refers to the late Johannes Spander Plus, better known as John. His funeral service will be at the Narrabri Catholic Church, with the service commencing at 10:30 a.m. on the 31st of August 2026. Funeral arrangements are in the hands of our sponsors, Swagger Funerals, Funeral Directors of Wee Waa and Surrounds.

The death is announced of Francis Percy Palmer, better known as Sam, late of Narrabri. Sam passed away on Thursday, the 20th of August, 2026. Sam was privately farewelled. Funeral arrangements were in the hands of our sponsors, Logan's Funerals, Narrabri.

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Narrabri Show Society Incorporated will be having their annual general meeting on Tuesday the 8th of September at 6:30 p.m. at the Tourist Hotel Cotton Room. Please note, this is a change from the usual Monday meeting. This meeting is then followed by a general meeting for new executives, committee and general members. All positions will be declared vacant. Election of new office bearers. All members and interested people welcome to attend. Must be financial to vote.

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1: 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The Narrabri Group of the Embroiderers Guild of New South Wales Incorporated presents Intentionally Random exhibition at the Art and Craft Gallery Narrabri on Friday 4th of September and Saturday 5th of September 2026. 10 a.m. to 4 p.m. Official opening on Friday 6th of September at 11 a.m. preceded by morning tea.
2: Right before the break there, Dua Lipa and Be The One. Now we've got the Narrabri Meals on Wheels for today. What have we got? What's the date today? The date is 27th, and we've got on Team 6, Tanya North and Gwen Crawford, Commonwealth Bank staff times 2, and the Narrabri Hospital kiosk. That's at the Narrabri Hospital, boy. The kiosk is at the hospital, remember that. Lynn Vaughan and Gail Squires, and we thank those people for doing that great work. Thank you very much. Donovan, Catch the Wind.

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Before the break, there we heard from Dolly Parton. Here you come again, and we say farewell to Dolly and her big voice. And what a wonderful voice she had. And yes, it's sad to hear, but unfortunately, we've lost a lot of singers that I knew during my young days and older days as well. Fleetwood Mac, Little Lies, and we're coming up to the news very shortly.

Fleetwood Mac and Little Lies. Well, that's all for me. Thank you very much for listening. I wouldn't tell a lie, but I'm leaving. Julie will be in very shortly to take you through the next few hours, and I'll be back tomorrow, God willing, and maybe if I get out of bed. Take care, enjoy the rest of your day, and we'll see you tomorrow. Bye now. Hosier, or Hosier, whatever. It's too sweet.

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1: Weather forecast for the Northwest Slopes and Plains issued this morning at 5:52 a.m. for your Thursday. Bit of fog early, 22 degrees today. For Friday, we're looking at 6 to 22, Saturday 6 to 22, Sunday 7 to 23, Monday 6 to 23, Tuesday 9 to 23, and Wednesday next week 11 to 25 degrees, so that's not bad. What have we got this morning? We've got sitting on about 15 degrees, still a little bit cool. Bit cool overnight too, although it was about 8s and 9s. Gets down to about some 5s and 6s towards the end of coming into the weekend. But a little bit of fog still hanging around over Cape Yatara, I noticed, on the way in this morning. So, yeah, still not real good. So this morning, it is Thursday, of course, and we do have the kids in from Narrabri Public School this morning. Julie's not even the least bit organised yet. I will be in a sec. So, good morning, guys. How are we all?
2: Good morning.
1: We're all good? That's good. So I'll let you go.
3: Good morning. My name is Leo and I'm the captain at Narrabri Public School. This week at MPS, we've recognised Bullying No Way Week, focusing on the importance and kindness, respecting and standing up against bullying. 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A great reminder that kindness is something we can all choose every day.
4: Good morning. 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
5: Good morning. My name is Jared and I'm a counsellor at Narrabri Public School. Narrabri Public School had a fantastic day at the Bev Burrows Netball Courts on Thursday, participating in the New South Wales School Netball Cup and Gala Day. Our MPS PSSA knockout team competed in an action-packed round-robin competition against schools from across the region, finishing the day as undefeated champions. We are excited for our team to travel to Tamworth in the coming weeks to compete in the regional finals. The Touch Football Gala Day at Coomer Oval was a fantastic day for our students, with beautiful weather making it even more enjoyable. Students enjoyed getting out on the field, playing touch football and representing our school. It was fantastic to see students giving touch football a go, whether they were experienced players or trying the sport for the first time. Our students showed great sportsmanship, supported one another and enjoyed being part of the day.
6: Good morning. My name is Audrey and I'm a counsellor at Narrabri Public School. The Touch Football Gala Day at Coomer Oval was a fantastic day for our students, with beautiful weather making it even more enjoyable. Students enjoyed getting out on the field, playing touch football and representing our school. It was fantastic to see students giving touch football a go, whether they were experienced players or trying the sport for the first time. Our students showed

0: 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Thank you to the visiting schools for making it such an enjoyable event. The Narrabri High School students for refereeing, and to Hayley By and Touch Football New South Wales for coordinating the day. 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
1: 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Thanks, guys. We shall see you in a fortnight. Okay, have a great day.
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0: A little bit of rock and robin there on a Thursday morning. And on the phone this morning, I've got the students from St. Francis Xavier's. Good morning, guys. How are we?
1: Good morning. My name is Jamie Lynn and I'm the school leader at St. Francis Xavier's School. This week, we are excited to be hosting the St. Carlo Acutis exhibition. Carlo Acutis, canonised as a modern saint, is known as a patron saint of youth and technology, making his story particularly inspiring for modern students. Each class, years 1 to 6, will attend a special one-hour session to explore the exhibition, learn about Carlo's incredible life, and reflect on how we can use our own gifts to share God's love in today's world. We look forward to a day of rich faith discovery for all of our students.
2: Good morning, my name is Zara, and I'm Vice Captain at St. Francis Xavier School. This week, our school was transformed into a wonderful world of story chapters with dragons, princesses, wizards, cowboys and sporting heroes roaming the school grounds. Well done to our wonderful library monitors who hosted the assembly and were presented with their certificates to appreciation for their continued support and commitment to helping Mrs. Capp in the library throughout the year. Congratulations to our lucky prize draw winners who won $10 gift voucher for Book Week, Book Club. It was wonderful to see our families clapping along to the music and joining together for lunch awards. We definitely celebrated the power of reading.
1: 14 Stage 3 students enjoyed a lovely sunny day at the Narrabri course, competing in fast-paced 7-minute rotations. Our students demonstrated excellent tennis knowledge, skills and enthusiasm throughout the day. Well done to SFX Team 1 who have progressed to the regional playoffs later this term.
2: On Saturday the 15th of August, our school captains Weston and Stella proudly represented St. Francis Xavier's at the Victoria in the Pacific Vietnam Veterinary Day commemoration held at Narrabri RSL. The students delivered a narrative reflecting on the participation and sacrifices made by Australian service personnel in the Victoria in the Pacific.
1: With perfect weather and plenty of energy, over 60 Stage 2 and Stage 3 students showed fantastic touch football skills last week at the Gala Day held at Cooma Oval, Narrabri. From brilliant tries to desperate try-saving touches, every student gave their very best. A huge thank you to our wonderful parent helpers, Jack, Drew, Alicia, Mitch and Brooke, for giving their time to support our team. Congratulations to all our players on a fantastic day of touch football.
2: Stage 3 students have been learning about digital technologies, which they focus on how seniors are used to collect and input data. As part of their learning, students have been exploring now how drones use different seniors, including cameras, to capture images and gather information. The students were excited to welcome Mr. James Barris, who kindly donated his time to visit our school and give students a hands-on look at drone technology. Mr. Farris flew a drone around the back oval, demonstrating how it can be controlled and used to collect data. Students were interested in learning about the thermal cameras used on the drone to help locate and mirror animals in the national park. Thank you, Mr. Farris, for visiting our school and sharing our knowledge with the Stage 3 students.
1: Last Thursday, years 3 to 6 students participated in the New South Wales Netball Schools Cup. All players took to the court with great enthusiasm and teamwork, enjoying the game while developing their skills. It was also wonderful to see our students supporting and encouraging their teammates from the sidelines. A huge thank you to Amy from Netball New South Wales for organising the day, our referees from Narrabri and Weewall High School, and our wonderful parent volunteers, Lauren, Bianca, Claire, Brooke and Dancy, for supporting our team.
2: Congratulations to all our students on a terrific day. 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The competition challenged students with trivia, English, HSIE, science, history and current events, followed by a public speaking challenge, AI's impact on our future. They then tackled complex math problems before finishing the day with a fun drama skit based around the line, "Whatever you do, don't press the red button." Our team showed outstanding effort, calibration and determination throughout the day. Well done to all our students. A huge thank you to St. Joseph's Walgett for their warm hospitality and the delicious morning tea and lunch. The PNF Daddy and Me Hair School fundraiser was a wonderful success, raising an incredible $1,270. Our dads rolled up their sleeves and tackled ponytails, pigtails, plaits and braids, with plenty of practice, laughter and encouragement along the way. Most importantly, everyone had a fantastic time learning together and making special memories. We're pleased to report that all our dads successfully received their hair school graduation certificate. A huge thank you to the Brooker and Kay families for their generous donations, as well as to Lush Hairdressing, Narrabri Pharmacy, the Taurus Hotel and Mimi Haircare for supporting the events through donations at the venue, hairdressers' time, gift packs and hair care products. Thank you to everyone who joined us and helped make it such a fun and memorable night. Our Year 6 families are raising money to contribute towards their Year 6 excursion to Canberra later this year. For further information, please visit our Facebook page or come into the school office for a flyer. Thank you for supporting our Year 6 students. The Key Learning Awards for Week 4, Term 3 was in the area of numeracy, and we would like to congratulate the following students who received this award: Dustin, Isla, Thomas, Beb, Finney, Millicent, Thaddeus, Tuxen, Jude, Elsie, Matthew, Charlotte and Avery. We would also like to congratulate the following students who received the Livermore Learning Role for representing the Environment Award: Charlie, Georgia, Hamish, Bryson, Arlo, Autumn, Tiger Lily, Ma, Frankie, Thomas, Henry, Campbell and Taylor. On Tuesday the 1st of September, there is the League Challenge Narrabri. Wednesday the 2nd of August is the NAIDOC Week Assembly at 12 p.m. Thursday the 3rd of September is the Father's Day Breakfast at 8 a.m. and still. Friday the 4th of September is the St. Joseph's Rugby Sevens, Walgett, and the Kindergarten 2027 transition commences.
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0: Thank you very much, St. Francis Avery has nailed it as usual. We shall talk to you in 2 weeks.
3: Thank you.
0: 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See ya.
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0: 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How many museums have you seen with a plane hanging inside? 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

0: A little bit of Champagne Charlie there and Moondance. And before that, we had One Perfect Day, Busby Maru. Unfortunately, We Will Probably can't be with us today. So in about 7 minutes' time, I will be talking to the students over at Narrabri West. So stay tuned for that.
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4: 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So know someone who deserves a little extra spoiling? 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

0: Good morning, Narrabri West, and how are we this morning?
1: Good.
0: That's good. Okay, I'm ready to go when you are.
1: Hello, my name is Molly, and welcome to our news bulletin. We are now into week 6 of the term, and the students have settled back into their learning routines really well. Considering the busy start and many changes to routines, the education week, the athletic carnival, and other events have brought. Term 3 has been another wonderful term, delivering exceptional learning opportunities and, of course, the continuation of quality education in each and every classroom. It is exciting to see the great things happening in our classrooms and the high-quality, effective teaching being implemented by our teachers. Last Saturday, our school captain Zara Warnock and Braxton Templeman attended the combined memorial service of Victory in the Pacific and Vietnam Veterans Day at the Narrabri RSL. They joined the captain's leaders from other Narrabri schools for this important ceremony. Our kindergarten transition program commences next week on Wednesday, 3rd of September. This will be an excellent opportunity for all 2026 kindergarten students to prepare themselves for the beginning of their school life. It is not too late to register your interest in this program or for kindergarten in 2026. Please contact the school if you require further details. Charlie will now continue.
2: Thank you, Molly. A very excited Year 6 have arrived, returned from their excursion to Canberra and the Snowy Mountains. 5 business days saw our students in the nation's capital, enjoying many wonderful experiences. While they visit Parliament House, Questacon, Australian War Memorial, National Museum of Australia, National Botanic Garden, Australia Institution of Sport, Museum of Australia Democracy, Old Parliament House, and the Royal Mint. However, the highlight was the trip to the Kosciuszko National Park, spending a day in the snow. After a stop at the ski hut in Cooma to get their snow gear, they headed to Persian, rugged up and ready for what was their first snow experience. They had a great day in the snow. The students had a fantastic time while away, and were great. Representatives of Narrabri West Public Schools. Their activities have been posted on Facebook, capturing the fun and excitement of the trip. On Wednesday, the 19th of August, we helped support Stuart House Pajama Day, and students come dressed in school in their favourite PJs and bring a gold coin donation to support kids in need. A big thank you to everyone who participated and donated. We raised $200. Together, we can help make a real difference for our children who benefit from amazing programs at Stuart House. Zara will now continue with our sports.
3: Thank you, Charlie. Todwood Bridge Cup. On Monday, the 17th of August, Stage 3 students enjoy taking part in the Todwood Bridge Cup. This event is all about participation, teamwork, and having fun while learning new tennis skills. The competition encourages positive experiences through the use of modified sports, simple scoring, and mixed gender teams. Our students represented Narrabri West with great enthusiasm, entering 5 teams to compete against other schools. Today was a great success, with one team making the finals and the next round to be played in Gunnedah. A huge thank you goes to Shane Murphy, from Narrabri Planners for organising such a fantastic day. On the 13th of August, the boys' soccer team travelled to Bingara to play the next round of the PSA knockout soccer competition against Bingara Central School. The boys showed incredible determination, skill and teamwork to keep it close for a large majority of the game, even when down to 10 players. Although they didn't come away with the win, the team should be proud of their performance and with making it this far into the competition. Thank you to all the parents for travelling and supporting the team. Rory will now continue our news.
4: Thank you, Zara. Narrabri West Public Schools is exceptionally proud of our Premier Spelling Bee Regional Final, the school finalists. Huxley and Andy, the school champions, advanced to the Regional Spelling Bee Final held online at the end of last week. Huxley and Andy competed against other students across the state. Huxley, a Year 3 student, accepted the challenge to compete against Year 3 and 4 students. He remains calm and focused, and we are very proud of his efforts. Andy, a Year 6 student, competed against children in Year 5 and 6. He stayed composed and attentive, and we are extremely proud of her dedication. Both students are to be congratulated on their efforts for making it this far and demonstrating their fabulous spelling skills. On Thursday, August 13th, our debaters travelled to Rowena for the final debate in the first round of the Premier's Debating Council. The team consisting of Sahara, Freya, Regan and Zilka were excited and just a little nervous, but they excelled themselves with a very hard-fought win against Rowena. The team have developed valuable talent in public speaking and have gained self-confidence when they speak in front of an audience. That concludes our school news for this week. We hope you can listen again on Thursday, 10th of September for our next broadcast. Thank you.
0: Thank you very much to Narrabri West. Perfect job as usual, and we will talk to you in 2 weeks.
5: Thank you.
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0: Bye.
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0: And, of course, thank you to our schools this morning. Fabulous job. They just do a wonderful job every Thursday morning between 9 and 10 here at 2MAX FM. We had the Bachelors in the Chapel in the Moonlight. We had Christine Arnoux with My Island Home. Here's a little bit of Chuck Berry with, no, it won't be Chuck Berry just yet. I think I better do this. We do now have Bush Bargains, and we have a few today.
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0: 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One is a 3 metre by 3 metre gable roof with two doors. The other one is a 6 metre by 3 metre. All parts are included with instructions, including screws and fittings. For more information, call Fred on 0409 617 132. That's 0409 617 132. And if you've missed any of those, please give us a call here on 6794 884. We've got about 2.5 minutes away from the 10 o'clock news, sport and weather here at 2 Max FM. Here's a little bit of Chuck Berry.

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1: And the Prime Minister says officials are racing to confirm the fate of 34 missing Australians following deadly flash flooding near the Nepal-Tibet border. At least 160 people are dead, with fears the death toll will rise after an avalanche of ice and rocks sent water crashing through local towns. Australians in the area are being urged to follow the advice of local authorities. Anthony Albanese says obtaining information in the region is difficult.
2: At this point, there are 34 Australians who are missing. Nepal, you know, is a developing country. It doesn't have the resources that an event like that would have in Australia. So information is difficult.
1: Qantas says rising fuel costs caused by the war in the Middle East has delivered a hit to the airline's profit. The Flying Kangaroo says the war with Iran resulted in a $420 million hit to earnings as it reported an underlying pre-tax profit of $2.06 billion. Teenagers are facing new daily limits and other restrictions on Facebook and Instagram as part of a multi-billion dollar settlement in a landmark American lawsuit. 28 American states sued Meta over what were described as addictive and harmful design features that have been causing mental health harm to children. The tech giant has agreed to pay close to $24 billion Australian dollars and to roll out the new safety features. Colorado's Attorney General Phil Wisers told CNN they'll be making sure the platforms deliver on that promised reform.
3: We will select an independent auditor who is working with, and this, by the way, is basically every state in the union. It's a multi-state coalition, Republicans and Democrats. We are staying on the case, literally and figuratively. They now have a legally binding obligation.
1: Sydney Water is apologising and says it is working to address challenges with its new payroll system. Staff have been threatening to walk off the job, claiming some of them have been left out of pocket due to the new system. New South Wales farmers are warning eggs could become a luxury product if H5 bird flu spreads across the country. The peak farming body is warning that if the virus were to spread to the egg and poultry meat industry, businesses face collapse. There have not been any detections of H5 in commercial poultry flocks or other agricultural systems. Also making news, an inmate's been taken to hospital in a stable condition after being stabbed at a prison in the state's central west. And Prince Harry and Meghan Markle have now landed in the UK with their children as part of their return for what is described as an extended period of time. In finance, a few minutes into trade, the All Ords down 16 points, one Aussie dollar buying 71.8 US cents.
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5: Dolphins veteran Felice Kaufusi says his side won't die wondering as they prepare for a historic month of football ahead. Already locked in for their maiden finals campaign, the Dolphins are now pushing hard for a top four finish. Kaufusi says Saturday's clash with the Roosters comes at the perfect time.
6: It's uncharted waters for us as a club to be playing finals. So exciting time. We played some good footy last month and I still think you've got to take week by week. We've still got two more regular season games before the new competition kicks off. So, you know, all our focus is on this week.
5: Big Bash teams are now free to recruit for the coming summer with the contract embargo officially lifted. Alex De Minaur has been named to lead the Davis Cup team against Poland in Brisbane next month. And at the Fiji Surf Pro, Morgan Siblick and Connor Robson are into the third round. Ethan Ewing has bowed out. That's sport. I'm Mike Pearsall.
1: It's 10:04. That's the latest news and sport.
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